0: having pizza. She and I sat up till 2 or 3 in the morning talking, went to sleep, got up the next day, finished painting the house. A couple weeks later, we went out for our first date, her birthday, to a Renaissance fair in costume, started dating. We've been together ever since. We were married on the front of a sailboat in the middle of bay at sundown.
1: Oh, how sweet. I'm going to remember that image, even though I wasn't there or haven't seen it. I'm going to have that image of your wedding on the sailboat in my mind forever.

0: Tonight's Delilah's Dilemma is from Jennifer. She says, Delilah, I have a best friend. He's a guy. We've been friends for about 2 years. We recently got closer this past year. I've always had a small crush on him, but since we started hanging out more, my feelings for him have grown. The only issue is, you guessed it, he has a girlfriend. They've been dating for a little over 2 years, and they're living together, too. A lot of people don't think she's the one for him. People tell him that, and he says he's aware of all that they are saying and describing about her. Sometimes I feel like she holds him back from doing things, like finishing his degree. I don't know what to do. I'd like to tell him how I feel, but I don't want to ruin our friendship. Sometimes I try to distance myself from him so that my feelings can go away. But the second I get a text from him or I see him, all those feelings come rushing back. Do you have any advice? From Jennifer. Indeed, I do, Jennifer. I doubt if you'll listen to it because I know when I was your age, heck, when I'm my age, I don't listen to other people's advice. But I will share my words of wisdom with you coming up next. You're listening to Delilah.
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Tonight's Delilah's Dilemma is from Jennifer, who has a best friend of 2 years that she is in love with, and he is living with another woman, and she has decided that other woman is not right for him. Jennifer, you don't get to decide if his relationship is right for him, nor do his other friends. He's a grown man. He gets to make those choices. And according to your letter, he has made the choice to live with, partner with, and be romantically connected to another woman. Whether she's good for him or not isn't the issue. The fact is, he chooses to be there. And you need to respect that choice and love him enough to not meddle in his relationship. If you truly love him, then you need to respect him and his choices. And right now, for the last 2 years, he has said he wants to be living with somebody else and romantically connected to that somebody else. So should he on his own decide to change that dynamic, to end that relationship and to move out of that living situation, then is the time that you should let your heart be all Twitter-pated and let him know. But right now, you trying to say, well, she holds him back, she's not good for him, is really disrespectful to him. What you're saying is he's a little boy and can't make his own choices. And he's a grown man and he can make his own choices. And hopefully he will choose what is best for him. Thank you for writing, Jennifer.

0: I hope you are taking full advantage of the sunny days of summer. I know it could be a bit hot where you are, but just think, next winter when it's rainy or cold or snowing or whatever the weather is like, when it's miserable weather in your area, you'll think back to these hot days and go, oh, I just wish I had a little bit of that sunshine. Thank you for being here with us tonight. 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

0: Hey, you've called Delilah. Who's this?
1: This is Nick.
0: What can I do for you?
1: No, I'd like you to play a song for me, but I want you to pick it for me.
0: Okay, well, tell me your situation so I've got some parameters here.
1: Okay, I just got married to the most wonderful, or engaged, excuse me, to the most wonderful woman in the world, and I want her to know how much she means to me and that I cannot wait to start our life together.
0: So you sound like you're not just a kid, like you've been around the block a couple of times.
1: A little bit. I'm still young. I'm 30, so.
0: He says, come on, give me a break. Yeah, I haven't really been around the block. He says, I just wandered down a few steps.
1: Yeah,
0: but
1: I've left the driveway at least, right?
0: Uh-huh. And what makes you think this is the one?
1: I just a feeling I get when I'm with her, you know? I don't feel right when she's not around.
0: And did you have a song on your heart, or you want me to pick one?
1: I like when you pick the songs. You always pick great songs.
0: I will do that for you. You have a great night.
1: Thank you.

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Thank you for letting me be a part of your evening. Thank you for finding me again. If you found me on social media, on Instagram or Facebook or TikTok, welcome aboard. Welcome home, child. Welcome home. Come on in. I told you I'd leave the light on. And the music is here for you all night long.

0: Hi, you've called the Delilah Show. Who is this?
1: Hi, this is Ed.
0: Ed, what can I do for you?
1: Yeah, I want to request a song for my fiance.
0: What's your honey's name, and what do you want to tell the world about her?
1: Well, you know, we met a few months prior, and she's a beautiful woman. I cannot even express how much amazing she is. And her name's Manny, by the way. And we met, and literally a month later, I knew she was the one, and I proposed to her.
0: And tell me how you knew after just a month that she was the one.
1: Yeah, she was just, you know, that person. You could just tell, like, you know, as soon as we met, like, our eyes met. It was, like, a beautiful moment. And right after that, it was, like, we dated for a little bit. We just, you know, had really good connection. And I just knew I couldn't live the rest of my life without her.
0: So that was it. That was that. One and done.
1: Yep.
0: And when are you getting married?
1: We haven't really set a date yet, but we are looking in the next year and a half.
0: All right. I will play a great song for you. You have a wonderful night.
1: You too, Delilah.

0: when you look back upon your life, when you turn around and look back, can you see the someones who've made a great difference in your life? The person whose simple act of caring, their wisdom, their kindness made an impression upon you. Probably with somebody who wasn't even trying to get attention. They weren't getting recognition for their good deeds. They weren't trying to win some award. They weren't trying to hog up the spotlight and say, look at me, look at me. I did a kindness. People like that, that's not really a kindness. That's just something you're doing to get attention. It was probably a teacher or a neighbor, a grandparent. Maybe it was a Sunday school teacher, a scout leader, someone that volunteered to go out of their way to help another person. And because of that, your life was made better. I could sit here and name off a dozen people. So many people that simply by reaching out and being kind changed the trajectory of my young life. Who was that person in your life? Who were those people? And are you doing that for others? Are you doing that to change the lives of others? Are you volunteering? Are you giving of yourself? Are you helping others to reach their dreams? Are you being thoughtful? Are you sitting in the balcony of somebody's life, cheering them on, saying, you can do it. You've got it in you. Don't give up. I hope so. I hope that's the kind of person you are. Thank you for being here with us tonight. You're listening to Delilah.
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0: Michael. This is Delilah. Welcome aboard. Who's on your heart tonight?
1: My wife.
0: What's
1: Laura.
0: Laura?
1: Yes.
0: How many years has Laura been your bride?
1: 16 lovely years.
0: Oh, good for you. And is she there with you tonight?
1: Well, not at the present moment, but she's always on my mind.
0: And what do you want to tell me about Laura so we can play a beautiful song for her?
1: Well, I love my wife very much, and she's always been there for me. She's always been my friend as well, even though she may not think it sometimes. And I'd like to be able to play a song and hope that some of the listeners out there can send some prayers on some soul searching I need to do in regards to a family life.
0: Prayers coming your way and a song as well.
1: Thank you very much.

0: Earlier, I was talking about people that make a difference in our life. People that make a difference in our life. There's a girl I went to school with. She was in my Girl Scout group. She was in my homeroom several times because we're from a very small town. Her name is Lisa. And Lisa has been organizing. She and Cecile and a couple other people have been organizing our class reunions for many, many decades now. We graduated in 1978. And every 5 years, we have a class reunion. Every 5 years, we do something special. We have dinners. We have barbecues. We have cookouts. We made pottery last time. We do fun things. We go to the lake. Every 5 years, they do this. These people volunteer hours and hours and hours so that we can get together and share memories and laughter and catch up. Who is in your life volunteering, planning the wedding party, planning the baby shower, planning the class reunion, planning the Girl Scout camp out, planning to bring the goodies for s'mores? Be that person. Be the s'more person. Be the one who brings the marshmallows and the good chocolate and the graham crackers. Not the stale graham crackers. The fresh graham crackers. 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

0: Hi, good evening. Who is this?
1: This is Laura.
0: What can I do for you?
1: I wanted to see if you could help me find a song.
0: I can try.
1: Okay, this is my problem. My baby's daddy left me, and we have a two-year-old daughter named Autumn. And I don't know where he went, but we were together for about 5 years.
0: So you have a child with a man named, what's your former boyfriend's name?
1: Darren.
0: And Darren left when?
1: He left about a month ago, and I've been trying to call his cell phone and his family, and he's not answering. He just disappeared.
0: Does his family know if he's dead or alive? Are they concerned? Should you call him as a missing person, or did he just abandon you and the baby?
1: He just abandoned me and the baby. They know where he is, but they won't tell us.
0: Okay, why are you trying to call him except to say, listen, buddy, we've got some court papers to figure out here so you can start paying child support?
1: Well, that, it's his child, too. He needs to be in our daughter's life.
0: Right, but if he's not actively participating in your daughter's life, there is nothing you can do to make him feel that sense of responsibility and that sense of connection.
1: Yeah.
0: You need to accept the fact that he's an adult, and there's nothing you can say that will light, you know, a fire inside his heart and go, oh, what was I thinking? That's my baby. She needs me there. She misses me. She's freaking out. Daddy disappeared.
1: Yeah.
0: You can go love your baby with all your heart and soul.
1: Well,
0: you can be the best mama that you can possibly be.
1: I will.
0: And you can stop wishing that somebody else would be what they're not being.
1: Okay, I'll try.
0: All right. You have a good night.
1: Thank you. You too.

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Fireflies flying in the night sky. 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

0: Hi, Melissa. What can I do for you on the Delilah Show?
1: I just wanted to send something special out to the man that I've been seeing. And I've been through bad relationships, and I've been married a few times, and so has he. And we have a lot of stuff going on, but I think sometimes he just gets, I don't know, just really upset and really bogged down with the problems. And I just want to let him know that whether, you know, we're living in separate houses or together, you know, I'm here for him no matter what. And I really want him to know that because he stood beside me for so many things.
0: And what's his name?
1: His name is Ben.
0: So you say he gets bogged down and he gets bothered.
1: Yeah, and then he starts questioning stuff, and he questions so many things that shouldn't be questioned, but I mean, you know, I can't help that.
0: I mean, if you're out dogging him and messing around and doing things to make him feel insecure, that's one thing.
1: Absolutely not.
0: But if you're being straight up and kind and loving and a friend to him and he's tripping, then guess what?
1: Yeah, you're right. Well, thank you, Delilah. It was wonderful speaking to you finally.

0: I love quotes from people who were famous or not, but had something beautiful to say. Remember Helen Keller, blind and deaf? She once said, "The best and most beautiful things in the world cannot be seen or even touched. They must be felt with the heart." So true. The most beautiful things in the world are those feelings of love, of tenderness, of joy we feel in our heart. Share your heart, share your love with someone today. We'll be back. You're listening to Delilah.
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I received a sweet letter from a mama named Melody who is doubly blessed. She says, I would like for you to play a song for my twin sons. They're 10 years old and simply beautiful. I've been a single parent all their lives. They were born prematurely and had a number of medical problems when they were young. But now they are so strong and handsome. You would never know by looking at them all the problems they once had. I just ask you to play a song for them to let them know how much I love them, how blessed I feel every day to have these two great guys in my life. They are gifts from God above. Have a great summer to you and all of your listeners. Thanks, a mom named Melody.

0: summer, spending time with your family or your friends, spending time doing the things you love. My friend Katie, who I have known and loved for over 6 decades, took her kids and her grandkids and her 2 great-grandbabies camping this past week. They went fishing. No, they went catching. They weren't just fishing. They were catching. The littles caught fish and then they ate them for dinner. They slept under the stars and her husband played music because he's a fabulous musician, and they made memories. You never know when an ordinary day, an ordinary fishing trip, turns into a sacred memory. This summer, I hope you are making beautiful memories. 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

0: Becky, hi, this is Delilah. What can I do to make your night a little more enjoyable?
1: I'd like you to play a song for my fiance.
0: What's your honey's name?
1: Robert.
0: And when are you getting married?
1: November.
0: This November?
1: Yes.
0: Ah, so you got a little planning to do.
1: Yes.
0: Are you relaxing or are you stressing out?
1: Oh, no, I'm relaxed.
0: And what can I play for you?
1: I Swear.
0: And are you going to have a nice slow dance if I play it?
1: I would love to if he was here tonight, but he listens every night. So.
0: All right. So while you're apart, I will be the glue that holds you together via the airwaves.
1: Thank you. I appreciate it.
0: The bridge across that distance with music.
1: Yes. Thank you. I swear.

with all the craziness going on in the world, with all the sad news and bad news, you found a place to come and rest and relax at night without any bad news. We're not here to beat you up, to make you feel bad, to remind you that there's craziness in the world. We are here to lift your spirits, to encourage you, and to play great songs all night long.

0: Hi, you've called the Delilah Show. Who's this?
1: Hi, this is Leslie.
0: Leslie, what can I do for you?
1: I just want to make a shout out to my boyfriend, Trevor. He's been out on the road, and I'm home without him, and I miss him. And I know that he listens to the show, and I just want to say hi.
0: A shout out. What's his name?
1: Trevor Darazay.
0: Listen to you smile. Listen to the happy giggles in your voice.
1: Can you tell?
0: I can tell. So what song would you like to hear?
1: Will you find a good one for me?
0: I will.
1: Thank you so much.
0: Bye-bye.
1: All right, bye.

So are your kids or your grandkids having a great summer? Are you having a great summer? I was talking with a listener last night who had seen an old boyfriend in a parking lot, and she's ready to ditch the husband of 20 plus years because she saw someone in a parking lot. And I said, hold on, hold on, hold on. And she started complaining about her life and everything that's wrong. And I said, here's the thing. There's nobody coming to rescue you. You have to make the life you love. It's a very hard lesson, but it's true. Nobody is coming to rescue you or me. I have to make the choices to build a life I love. I have to choose to stay healthy, to stay active, to stay fit. This year, I decided I was going to start riding my horses a lot more often because I love riding horseback. I love taking off in the mountains. And I hadn't done that in a few years. My horses were just out in the pasture. They're like, yo, mama, you're back. You're back in the saddle, literally and figuratively. I'm back in the saddle because I need to make choices to bring joy and happiness into my life. Nobody's going to do it for me.

0: The National Weather Service in Paducah has issued a severe thunderstorm warning for northwestern Warwick County in southwestern Indiana, eastern Gibson County in southwestern Indiana, Pike County in southwestern Indiana, until 10:45 p.m. or 11:45 p.m. At 10:06 p.m. or 11:06 p.m., severe thunderstorms were located along a line extending from 7 miles east of Vincennes to 9 miles northeast of Pitoka to St. Francisville, moving southeast at 40 miles per hour. Expected hazards include 60 miles per hour wind gusts. This is a radar-indicated threat. The following impacts are expected. Expect damage to roofs, siding, and trees. Locations impacted include Princeton, Fort Branch, Oakland City, Petersburg, Linville, Winslow, Pawtucket, Francisco, Somerville, Hazleton, Spurgeon, and Mackey. This includes the following highways: Interstate 69 in Indiana between mile markers 23 and 52. Interstate 64 in Indiana between mile markers 33 and 45. Repeating, a severe thunderstorm warning has been issued until 10:45 p.m. or 11:45 p.m. for the following counties in Indiana: Gibson, Pike, and Warwick.
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0: Tim. How are you?
1: I'm great. How are you?
0: I'm hanging in.
1: Oh, good.
0: What can I do for you?
1: Well, you could pick out a song for my high school sweetheart who happens to be my wife.
0: What's her name?
1: Janice.
0: How long have you and Janice been together, Tim?
1: Well, let's see. If you count from the day I had the dream about her, 28 years.
0: The day you had the dream about her?
1: Yep. I got her name given to me in the dream, went out the next day and found her.
0: Really?
1: Yes, ma'am.
0: 28 years. Good for you.
1: Yeah. So we haven't been married all that time, but we've been together that long.
0: But you've been loving her all that time.
1: That's right. We have three daughters, Hannah, Amelia, and Olivia.
0: Oh, you are so outnumbered there, Tim.
1: Oh, I know it. Me and the cat, we hang in there.
0: And did you have a song, or you want me to find one?
1: No, you just pick one out for us. How's that?
0: I will do that, Tim. Can I ask, what is a guy like you who's already surrounded by estrogen, what you're doing listening to sappy love songs?
1: Hey, you just got to go with the flow.
0: Outnumber you that bad?
1: It works better that way.
0: Did you go kicking and screaming into this good night, or did you voluntarily become a sappy guy?
1: I took my wife to Barry Manilow concerts on a bus when I was dating her, so. You know, I mean,
0: oh,
1: that's
0: my word.
1: Oh, yeah.
0: Did you enjoy it, though?
1: Oh, every bit of it. Barry is,
0: oh, my God.
1: He's worth it because, you know, it's not about Barry in the end.
0: Wow. And I bet you had a sweet night after the concert.
1: That's the whole Barry gig right there.
0: Let me play a song for you.
1: Thanks, Delilah.
0: Bye-bye.

0: Are you feeling weighed down tonight? Are you feeling exhausted? Maybe not physically exhausted, but exhausted by carrying around too much weight. The weight of anxiety, the weight of stress, the weight of responsibilities that are not yours. If we only carry around the responsibilities that are ours, most of the time we can handle that. It's when other folks try to pile their responsibilities on top of us and we let them. Let me tell you something about doing that. If somebody is putting their business on you, expecting you to pay their rent, expecting you to pay their bills, expecting you to make healthy choices for them when they're not doing it themselves, let me tell you what you need to do about that. Don't do that. Don't do that. Because that, my friend, is what weighs you down. Instead, make healthy choices for yourself and tell other people, nope, can't do it. Not my responsibility. Not going to carry this weight that belongs to you. This is your stuff. This is your responsibility. And then move forward with confidence. You're listening to Delilah.
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The National Weather Service in Paducah has issued a severe thunderstorm warning for Central Wabash County in southeastern Illinois, Central Gibson County in southwestern Indiana, until 11:30 p.m. At 10:38 p.m., severe thunderstorms were located along a line extending from Titoka to near Lancaster, moving south at 35 miles per hour. Expected hazards include 60 miles per hour wind gusts. This is a radar-indicated threat. The following impacts are expected. Expect damage to roofs, siding, and trees. Locations impacted include Princeton, Mount Carmel, Fort Branch, Lancaster, Hobstadt, Owensville, Patoka, and Kingsburg. Repeating, a severe thunderstorm warning has been issued until 11:30 p.m. for the following county: Wabash, Illinois, and Gibson, Indiana.

0: lessons I've learned.
1: Tony, hi, welcome. This is Delilah. What can I do for you?
2: I was calling because I wanted to talk to you about a woman that, I've been touched by an angel. She is my angel. Her name is Dee. Dee's my once-in-a-lifetime. I love this woman with all my heart, and I wanted you to come up with a song that shows how much that I love her, because I will love her always and forever and a day.
1: Tony, can I just make an observation here?
2: Go ahead.
1: You've been bit by the love bug.
2: Yes,
1: you got it bad.
2: You think?
1: Man, you got a bad case of love fever.
2: Well, you think that? Well, I even have a pet name for her. Well, it's Bella Mia, which is beautiful love. So, and yeah, I do. You know, I mean, I'm not pushing her for a relationship yet because she's not ready. But when she is, I'll be there waiting.
1: Oh, my goodness. You are a hopeless romantic, my friend.
2: Yes, I am.
1: You want to send her a card every day, don't you? And flowers and take her out to dinner and dancing and sweep her off her feet.
2: Actually, I do that. And
1: she's not ready for that?
2: Well, I've done that, and she thought I was trying to win her love. And all I was telling her is that all I'm trying to do is just show you my love for you. And I think that's what happened. I might have overwhelmed her a little bit.
1: Oh, Tony, I will play a song for your once in a lifetime.
2: Thank you so much.
1: She realizes how lucky she is to have somebody that would crawl across shards of broken glass for her.

So, who are you thinking of tonight? Is there someone that keeps creeping across the corners of your mind? Someone who has stolen your heart? If you are thinking about that special someone, we're here to play a song for you. In fact, a lot of songs for you will be the soundtrack to your night all night long.

0: Chantel, pretty name. What can I do for you?
1: Yes, I would like to request a song for my guy, Rob.
2: Tell me what you want to tell the world about Rob.
1: Actually, we work together, and we just started dating about 2 months ago. And he's really, really means a lot to me. And I just want to let him know how much I care about him. He's at work right now, and he's been working a lot and going to school, and we haven't been able to spend as much time together as I want, and I'm really missing him. And I just want to know that I'm thinking about him.
2: So you don't have a company policy against dating at work?
1: As long as we keep it on the down low, it's all right.
2: On the down low?
1: Yeah.
2: Has anyone warned you that that might not be a really good idea for you professionally?
1: Yeah, but...
2: And you haven't listened, have you?
1: No, it couldn't be helped.
2: So he's just so cute, you couldn't help it?
1: I couldn't help it.
2: Who approached who? Who was the first one to make the move?
1: Well, actually, he was. He had been trying to get me to go out with him for months, and I didn't take him seriously, and I just kept blowing him off. And then finally, I was like, why not? And he turned out to be this wonderful, spectacular, super amazing person that I've grown to care for very much.

The National Weather Service in Paducah has issued a severe thunderstorm warning for southwestern Wabash County in southeastern Illinois, Vandenberg County in southwestern Indiana, southwestern Gibson County in southwestern Indiana, northeastern Posey County in southwestern Indiana, until 11:45 p.m. At 11:01 p.m., severe thunderstorms were located along a line extending from near Hobstadt to 7 miles southwest of Mount Carmel, moving south at 25 miles per hour. Expected hazards include 60 miles per hour wind gusts. This is a radar-indicated threat. The following impacts are expected. Expect damage to roofs, siding, and trees. Locations impacted include Evansville, Fort Branch, Melody Hill, Hobstadt, Darmstadt, Owensville, Porceville, New Harmony, Cynthiana, Blairsville, Cassin, Belmont, Kingsburg, and Griffin. This includes the following highways: Interstate 69 in Indiana between mile markers 2 and 3, Interstate 64 in Indiana between mile markers 3 and 28. Repeating, a severe thunderstorm warning has been issued until 11:45 p.m. for the following county: Wabash, Illinois, and the following counties in Indiana: Gibson, Posey, and Vandenberg.

0: You ever notice how it only takes a small gesture of kindness to breathe life into another person? A compliment, a sincere compliment, a nice note, an accolade about someone's performance at work. Little things can mean so much. Such little effort can make someone's entire day. So, make a mental note of this and think of one person in your life who may need a boost. And then share something good with them. Share how much you love them. Share one of their character traits that blesses your heart. Share something you notice. When you see someone with pretty eyes, tell them. When you see somebody doing something over and above the call of duty, let them know you appreciate it. Fill their hearts with goodness, and I bet they'll pass that goodness on. 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

0: Hi, you've called the Delilah Show. Who is this?
1: This is Jamie. Hi.
0: Hi, Jamie. What can I do for you tonight?
1: I'm really surprised that I got through. I've been trying for a really long time. but I kind of just wanted to call and tell you that I'm in love tonight.
0: Oh, that's good news. Who are we in love with?
1: I'm in love with my boyfriend, David, and it's young love, but I kind of just, I know that he's the one, and it's a really amazing feeling.
0: Well, young love is the kind of love oftentimes that lasts a lifetime because it's so pure and it's so intense.
1: I'm hoping so.
0: And his name is what?
1: His name is David.
0: And what song can I play for you?
1: I was kind of hoping that you could pick a song for us so we can listen to it together forever.
0: I will do that for you. You have a good night.
1: Oh, thank you so much. You too.
0: Bye-bye.
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14: 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I'm asking, is your backyard getting a little too wild? 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

I got this note from a listener who wrote to me on social media on TikTok and said, "Hello, Delilah. My anniversary is coming up soon. We have been your fan for more than 20 years. I was wondering what I can do to get through to your show to dedicate a message to my husband of 35 years. We dated for 10 and we've been married for 25. It would mean so much to me. We met in Puerto Rico. He was 14. I was 17. He moved to Florida to a military school and I followed him in 95. Then we moved and started to live in Gainesville. I actually met you once in 1998 when you were there for a meet and greet in Gainesville. We love your show and we would love to dedicate the song Everything I Do It For You by Bryan Adams, if it's possible. I hope you see my message. Thank you so much for all the years of listening. Here is your song, Everything I Do It For You.

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Our DJs actually live in the tri-state. That's why you'll never hear anyone on Wiki say, Bogey Road. 104.1 WIKY.

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1: We had Christ the King School in their Jingle Mingle Mart is coming up in November. 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
1: We had Christ the King School in their Jingle Mingle Mart is coming up in November. 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

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Diane Douglas keeps the party going from 7 p.m. till midnight with your favorite jams from back in the day. 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I get no Flashback Friday Night. 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
1: We had Christ the King School in their Jingle Mingle Mart is coming up in November. 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
1: We had Christ the King School in their Jingle Mingle Mart is coming up in November. 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
2: Extreme heat warning will run through Tuesday. A mix of sun and clouds, hot and humid, isolated thunderstorms. Can't rule out a few severe thunderstorms. Highs at 96, that heat index this afternoon, 110, up as high as 115. Partly cloudy, isolated thunderstorms tonight, lows down to 78, can't rule out a few severe thunderstorms. Mostly sunny, hot and humid, Tuesday with a high of 92. Heat index 100, up as high as 105. Tuesday night, mainly clear, lows down to 67. In the wake of a front, mostly sunny, cooler, less humid for your Wednesday, highs at 87. I'm meteorologist Byron Douglas for 104.1 WIKY.
3: We have 71 degrees. You see some lightning, too, in the western sky. More on that on the way here on WIKY.

0: 104 FM WIKY and Maroon 5. Good morning. Yes, it's Monday. Didn't have to look that one up. Now did we? It's 5:11 on a Monday morning. We've got rain and thunderstorms we're dealing with this morning, then a little later on, heat and lots of it. We've got another one of those heat advisory doodads coming up. On the job, meteorologist Byron Douglas.
1: Extreme heat warning will run through Tuesday. Partly sunny, hot, and humid. Highs at 96. That's just part of the story. That feel-like temperature heat index, 110 to 115 during the afternoon. Few isolated thunderstorms, can't rule out severe storms, along with some damaging winds and torrential rainfall. That continues tonight down to 78. Mostly sunny, hot, and humid. Highs at 92. Heat index on Tuesday, 100 to 105. Then Wednesday in the wake of the front, mostly sunny, cooler, less humid. Highs at 87.
0: Well, there we go. There we go. Right now what we're dealing with is a very large area of rain and lightning. You see a lot of that there on the western sky. Stretches from like Effingham clear down into Nashville. So it's moving this way. Most of it right now is west of 41, but it's, again, on the way. You can certainly see it in the horizon. So heads up, plenty of heavy rain for our morning commute. And if you see anything we need to know, let us know. It's star 104 on your AT&T phone or 812-451-2104. We're live in studio. 72 degrees now at WIKY.

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1: 104 FM WIKY, Taylor Swift. Good morning. It is 521. Let's call it 521, shall we? Got rain and thunderstorms we're dealing with this morning. It's all pretty much west of 41 right now, but it's starting to work that way. You might be experiencing that now. That's one part this morning. The other part, the heat.
2: Extreme heat warning will run through Tuesday. Partly sunny, hot, and humid. Highs at 96. That's just part of the story. That feel-like temperature heat index, 110 to 115 during the afternoon. Few isolated thunderstorms, can't rule out severe storms along with some damaging winds and torrential rainfall. That continues tonight down to 78. Mostly sunny, hot, and humid. Highs at 92. Heat index on Tuesday, 100 to 105. Then Wednesday in the wake of the front, mostly sunny, cooler, less humid. Highs at 87.
1: All right, right now, radar showing rain and thunderstorms. It's going to take over the entire city here in just a little while. So looks like we might have a rainy commute. If you spot something that you think we should know about and pass the word to other motorists, not unlike yourself, 812-451-2104. 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That'll get you to Amy. 72 degrees at WIKY.

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1: ABC News, I'm Sherry Preston. Witnesses described the scene and the victims after last night's shooting at a food festival in downtown Seattle.
2: There was a guy shot in the leg. One female was surrounded by people helping her out. Another one was doing CPR. People were grabbing people, chairs to help them put them up, sit them up.
1: Three people were killed, four hurt, including a toddler. One suspect in custody in the mass shooting. Police are still looking for more who might have been involved. Genevieve became a Category 5 hurricane early this morning, the first in the East Pacific region in 2 years. Forecasters say it's expected to stay far out to sea on a course roughly parallel with the Mexican coast. French President Emmanuel Macron has called a crisis meeting today focusing on monster uncontrolled wildfires that have forced more than 250,000 people to flee their homes in the Bordeaux region. The suspect in the deadly Berlin Pride attack that left one person dead and 29 hurt was shot and killed by police during a confrontation in a suburb of the city Sunday. This is ABC News.
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4: From ABC News, Wall Street Now. A weekend pause in the fighting between the U.S. and Iran has pushed down oil prices and driven up stock futures. After a mixed showing Friday, the major averages were all set to begin this week on a higher note. As it prepares to go public on the stock exchange of Hong Kong, fashion retailer Shein has reported a $99 million loss in the first quarter of this year, compared to a net income of $395 million a year earlier. The company blames U.S. tariffs. Meanwhile, the Trump administration is lifting its ban on imports of cattle from Mexico in an attempt to lower beef prices. The blockade was imposed more than a year ago to keep out the flesh-eating New World screwworm. The pest did eventually arrive. Christopher Nolan's The Odyssey dominated the box office for a second consecutive weekend, pulling in $87 million. Meanwhile, Pixar's Toy Story 5 reached a major milestone, officially crossing the billion-dollar mark worldwide. Jim Ryan, ABC News.
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12: There are currently no reports of traffic accidents, but roads are wet this morning, so slow down. If you do see an accident, call me at Star 104. Amy Adams, WIKY Traffic Watch.
13: Extreme heat warning will run through Tuesday. A mix of sun and clouds, hot and humid, isolated thunderstorms. Can't rule out a few severe thunderstorms. Highs at 96. That heat index this afternoon, 110, up as high as 115. Partly cloudy, isolated thunderstorms tonight. Lows down to 78. Can't rule out a few severe thunderstorms. Mostly sunny, hot and humid. Tuesday with a high of 92. Heat index 100, up as high as 105. Tuesday night, mainly clear. Lows down to 67. In the wake of a front, mostly sunny, cooler, less humid for your Wednesday. Highs at 87. I'm meteorologist Byron Douglas for 104.1 WIKY.
14: Currently it is 72.
15: A widespread rain spreading over the area, so heads up, looks like we might have a wet commute. Do be careful, please. And let us know if you spot anything we need to know, you know, we need to pass along. 812-451-2104 or star 104 to Amy. In the Bartley's Paint and Body Shop Traffic Center, good morning, Amy.
12: Good morning.
15: Are you actually in the newsroom?
12: I am actually in the newsroom, yes.
15: Oh, okay, but not Barbie's dream house.
12: Oh, yeah, I will take that, too. It's a compliment.
15: It is.
12: Although there's not one Barbie back here. But
14: yeah, but it's very, you know, the lights are out. Right. Yeah. The mood is, you know.
15: That's right. Mm-hmm. We're expecting Ken to drop by at any moment.
12: Anytime, yes.
15: Yeah. All right, there's a new poll out. Here we go. And the poll is, you know, how many people and how many pets do you have in your bed at the same time while you're sleeping? A poll of over 7,500 U.S. adults asked how many additional people typically sleep in the same bed as you. 51% said no other people, just themselves. I have one other person with me, and that would be my wife. Anybody? Amy, do you and...
12: Yeah, Nick, but the dog doesn't sleep in the bed. He likes to sleep on the floor.
15: I see. Mm-hmm. Well, we'll get to that in a moment. Right. 51% said no other people, just themselves. 42% said one other person, a partner, maybe a child. 4% said two other people. Maybe a partner and a child.
12: Okay.
15: I hope so.
12: Maybe.
15: All right, now that was just other humans. Here we go. How many pets typically sleep in the same bed as you? 67% said no pets. That is the correct answer.
14: Yes. Well, that's a correct answer for you.
15: 20% said there's usually one pet sleeping in their bed with them. Notice how Diane didn't pipe in here.
14: I said it's the correct answer for you.
15: 7% said two pets.
14: Mm-hmm.

0: sleeping in bed with me, cats could learn how to fly.
1: See, I wish I had a cat in the bed with me.
0: Really?
1: I miss having cats.
0: All right,
2: you know, the cats are Nick. I don't know. For me, it'd be a toss-up. Right.
0: Now, let me ask you something, though. With Frankie, your dog, sleeps on the floor. That's because he's got those short little bitty legs, can't jump up.
1: It depends on if I put a treat in the bed. Then he can jump in the bed.
2: Oh, it's amazing.
1: Yeah,
2: amazing.
1: It's a miracle.
0: That's like Kung Fu Panda.
1: Yes, but that's his choice. I mean, I could lift him and put him in the bed, but he just prefers the floor.
0: I see.
2: Okay.
0: What do you prefer?
1: I wish he would get in the bed with me.
0: Really?
1: Yeah, because I miss, when I had Clayton, he's always in the bed with me, and it's just comforting.
0: That drives me crazy.
2: Like I said, it was the right answer for you. Don't judge.
0: I know.
2: Don't judge.
0: Oh, I'm judging, all right. I am judging.
1: So now I got 9 pillows, so that works out.
0: Well, we've discussed this before. We've solved a lot of problems here on the Wiki Morning Show. The major difference between men and women, it's very simple. It boils down to decorative pillows.
1: Mm-hmm. Yes.
2: Exactly. This is true.
0: Exactly. All right. How much in the Wiki word?
2: $375.
0: Awesome. We got that straight ahead. Stand by. It's the Wiki Morning Show at 542.
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0: Good morning. It is 544.
2: Well, that extreme heat warning all day is kicking in around 11. Partly sunny, hot and humid, isolated thunderstorms, highs in the upper 90s. Right now, 72.
0: It's unbelievable. It was on this day, 1984, 42 years ago today, that Purple Rain opened in theaters nationwide. Were you there?
13: I never meant to.

0: 104.7 WIKY, Prince and the Revolution, Purple Rain. It was released on this day in 1984. It opened nationwide. Amazing. 5:50 now at WIKY.
1: Well, it is going to be hot and humid today with a high of 97. Extreme heat warning, as a matter of fact. Isolated thunderstorms. Right now it's 72.
0: Where's that odd sunshine? Where's that odd sunlight coming our
1: Yeah.
0: way? It's really weird. Yeah, a lot of rain. In fact, we had a huge rain shield, but it's starting to dissipate and head to the south. Everything is mostly west of the city right now. If you're driving in Kentucky, Tony King is on the job.
2: Morning, DJ B and Diane. Hey, about a mile west of Ford in Kentucky on US 60, there is a remains of a fallen tree across 60. You come around a curve, and it is a very, very tight fit for two vehicles to go to pass one another right there. The tree is literally still on the white line.
0: All right, Tony, that's an excellent heads up. All right, so see if we can't get crews out there to help you out. On this day, 1940, 86 years ago today, Bugs Bunny made his official debut. He teamed up for the first time with Elmer Fudd in a Warner Brothers cartoon called A Wild Hare.
1: Oh, all right.
0: Elmer looked different, and so did Bugs. This was the first cartoon with Bugs Bunny in his final redesign instead of the much early goofy-looking birds. Okay, so Bugs, that was it. I still think Elmer Fudd underwent some...
1: He did.
0: Yeah. So on this day in 53, the Korean War ended. Actually, it never did. It's still underway. It was never settled. It's one of those famous things people bring up, you know, like Morse code or Morse code.
1: Right.
0: 7,500 U.S. servicemen still missing from that war. 2018, North Korea finally handed over the remains of POWs who had already been identified. But yeah, my dad spent a couple of years there working the DMZ. It was on this day that John Lennon received his green card in 1976.
1: Okay.
0: Permanent residency. Tina Turner filed for divorce from Ike.
1: Kicked him to the curb.
0: Well, she had, he had kicked her quite a few times.
1: Mm-hmm.
0: Famously in her biography. Here's the thing, okay. With Ike and Tina Turner. And Tina, of course, you know, just passed away not too long ago. In Switzerland, of all places. But with Ike Turner, arguably the very first rock and roll record, depends on how dear you hold Rock Around the Clock by Bill Haley and his Comets. But for a lot of people, the very first rock and roll record was Rocket 88.
1: Yeah, it's hard to argue with that.
0: It was co-written by and starred, it was on the record, Ike Turner, the first rock and roll record. I always found that amazing. We got another piece of musical history coming up here in just a moment, too. Stand by. Just wanted to mention that Pete Rose passed Ty Cobb's record, 3,053, most singles in a career. Pete is still the current record holder, 3,215. Career singles. How many did he bet on?
1: Yeah, I mean, and the thing is that, you know, now there's all of this betting going on. So, you know,
0: it's the irony.
1: Mm-hmm.
0: The irony, because he was a pariah. Of course, Pete didn't help his cause much.
1: He didn't help himself at all.
0: Right. I've mentioned this before, and I'll quickly do this. I worked in Dayton and Cincinnati. I worked with Pete Rose on two occasions, okay? First time was actually in Indianapolis, and it was a thing for Arby's, and he was a complete idiot, a complete and utter idiot, and he was with the guy that wound up blowing a whistle on him. But then years after the taxing, after prison, after all of that, he and I co-hosted this karaoke event for charity in Dayton, and he was an absolute delight.
1: That's what you said. Well, good. He redeemed himself.
0: Two sides of the same coin, but aren't we all?
1: Mm-hmm.
0: I mean, it depends on when you, because I mean, I met him twice. Once he was an idiot and once he wasn't. So.
1: Okay. Well, good.
0: There you go. You got a 50-50 shot. Or at least he used to it. How much did the wiki worth?
1: $375.
0: There we go. Got that coming up and a whole lot more. And again, there's a musical, another musical milestone Stand by, we'll do that in a moment. It's 5:54.
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0: Hey, good morning. It is 5:56.
1: Well, it is going to be partly sunny, hot, and humid today. Isolated thunderstorms with a high of 97. Right now, it is 72.
0: It was on this day, 1983, 43 years ago, that Madonna released her self-titled debut album. On the album, Holiday, Lucky Star, and this one. Always like this one.
1: It's a good song.
0: Yeah. From her album 43 years ago today, it's Madonna.

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1: This morning's news is brought to you by Hyundai of Evansville. From the WIKY newsroom, I'm Amy Adams. A Henderson County Sheriff's deputy is facing several criminal charges. The Henderson Police Department made the arrest, but details surrounding the case were not immediately released. Deputy Gary Jones was recently named in a lawsuit after a woman who was a passenger in a vehicle involved in a pursuit was shot. On Sunday, Jones was booked on charges of assault, unlawful imprisonment, and harassment. He has since been released on a $500 bond. Police arrest a man Friday night after he was seen crossing the street without any clothes on. When officers approached him, he wasn't able to tell him his name. Police say George Rincon Jr. had dilated pupils, appeared confused, and was unable to tell them where he was coming from or going. Rincon told one officer he was maybe on drugs and told another officer that he was on shrooms, fish, and shrimp. During a search of his vehicle, a bag with a green leafy substance was found on the floor. Rincon is charged with indecent exposure and public intoxication by drugs. A big-time win for a part-time driver. 24-year-old Corey Heim with Michael Jordan's 2311 Racing winning the Brickyard 400. ABC's Will Clark reports from the Indianapolis Motor Speedway.
2: 24-year-old Corey Heim has been in 15 NASCAR Cup Series races in the last three seasons, the bulk of them as a part-time driver with Michael Jordan's 2311 Racing, winning in San Diego last month and now the Brickyard 400.
3: I know everyone dreams about being able to do this and to be able to execute today and just do everything right and beat a lot of guys that haven't done it before and wanted to kiss the bricks today is a really cool feeling.
2: At the Indianapolis Motor Speedway, Will Clark, ABC Sports.
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1: Wet roads this morning, and Charlotte Avenue is now open between Lexington Avenue and Glenview Drive. If you do see an accident or slow down, call me at Star 104. Amy Adams, WIKY Traffic Watch.
4: Extreme heat warning, especially this afternoon, will run through Tuesday. Becoming partly sunny. A few stray thunderstorms are possible. Can't rule out a few severe thunderstorms. Damaging winds the primary threat with a high of 96. Heat index 110 to 115. Especially during the afternoon. A few isolated thunderstorms tonight, lows down to 78. Mostly sunny, continued hot and humid on Tuesday, highs at 92, that heat index about 100 to 105 during the afternoon. Wednesday, in the wake of the front, mostly sunny, cooler, less humid, a reasonable high of 87. I'm meteorologist Byron Douglas with weather updates all day from 104.1 WIKY.
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9: Hey, good morning. It is 6:04. Coming up here, look at the money in the Wiki Word.
5: Yeah, $375.
9: Right. That alone, right? But then we're going to take a journey. Where are we going?
5: The 80s.
9: We're going back to the 80s. We're going to journey back to the 80s. And all this week, we got tickets to see Alison Krauss. Yeah. What a show that'll be. All right, so stand by. We'll do this before 6:30. Where are you going? Don't go anywhere. Stay right there.

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1: It is going to be partly sunny, hot, and humid today, high about 97. We do have that extreme heat warning that's going to kick in a little bit later. Right now it's 72.
0: It's interesting because we had quite a lightning show in the pre-dawn hours, especially to the west all over Illinois. Had plenty of heavy rain, mostly west of 41, and then it all sort of dissipated. Everything was, you know, the system's actually moving kind of south. So we got that weird light after sunrise. Some streets are wet, some aren't. Some are, you know, we're saying, wow, it's raining really heavy. Where? Not me, not where I am. So that's what we got this morning. One of those mornings, you know. And we got money in the Wiki Worker, too.
1: We do, $375.
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0: 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Luke Combs there. Good morning. It is 6:13.
1: It is going to be partly sunny, hot and humid today. High about 97. Could see some isolated thunderstorms. Right now, 72.
0: It's one of those things that, you know, it's a viral video. Carnival Cruise Lines responded to viral video showing a guest scratching her foot fungus with a fork.
1: Ew!
0: Say it's been removed from service. Thank you. They also talked to the guest about it. Okay. Because they take hygiene seriously. Well, you know. Because there's two kinds of diarrhea. Well, now three kinds. But one is cruise ship diarrhea. Anyway, here we go. Foot fungus.
2: She started scratching her foot with a fork. And we actually have a video, if you would like to, because I'm telling you, it's bad.
3: It is bad.
4: It is, because we showed guest services, and they couldn't believe it.
3: So this is her just scratching her foot at this point. As zoomed in, as you can see the severity of her infection.
4: And she lives on the third, stays on the third floor. Mm-hmm.
3: It's very disgusting.
0: Lovely.
1: Mmm.
0: But a fork could come in handy in that regard, don't you think? Well, you know, you can also get one of those back scratchers, too. Right?

0: motherfucker when she squeaks. There, there's a little squeaking right there. Denise Williams, let's hear it for the boy. Good morning. It is 6:18.
1: Do have that extreme heat warning today. A high of 97, hot and humid. Right now, 72.
0: You know, I don't know about you, but sometimes, well, last night I tossed and turned, and I wonder how Diddy was doing. How's Diddy doing in the joint?
2: A source tells ABC News that Sean Diddy Combs has been in a fight at the Federal Correctional Institution at Fort Dix, where he's serving a 50-month sentence for transporting prostitutes. The other inmate involved in the altercation apparently made a remark to Diddy, which instigated the entire event, and Diddy was sent to solitary confinement, according to a source. It's unclear if that move will be temporary or whether he'll be kept there long-term. Combs' release is supposed to be in 2028.
0: 2028. And it's not solitary, it's segregation, that's what you call it.
1: Ah, okay.
0: Because you're segregated from the population. It's not really. Although you are alone.
1: That's true.
0: This, of course, is according to sources that I know.
1: Gotcha.
0: It's not firsthand.
1: All right, well.

0: 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Teddy Swims, lose control. Good morning. It is 6:22.
1: Well, that extreme heat warning today. Hot, humid, isolated thunderstorms. A high of 97. Right now, 72.
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0: Oh, yeah. All right, all this week, we've got tickets to see Alison Krauss. Yes, the Alison Krauss.
1: Mm-hmm.
0: A great show that's going to be. Coming September 15th, Old National Events Plaza. As we journey back to the 80s, it's Alison Krauss and Union Station. What's our category?
1: Holiday blockbusters.
0: Holiday blockbusters.
1: Okay, in December 1984, Eddie Murphy launched into the stratosphere with the release of Beverly Hills Cop. And I always thought it came out in the summer, but no, came out in December.
0: How about that?
1: I know. In the opening scene, though, you are rocking to this song. Was it A, The Heat Is On, B, Shakedown, or C, Neutron Dance?
0: Oh, come on now. Here we go. All right. Listen up. The category.
1: Holiday blockbusters. December 1984, Eddie Murphy launched into the stratosphere with the release of Beverly Hills Cop. In the opening scene, you are rocking to this song. Was it A, The Heat Is On, B, Shakedown, or C, Neutron Dance?
0: 812-451-2104. First one is the right answer. You're on your way to see Alison Krauss and Union Station. 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
0: Good morning. It is 6:25.
1: Well, partly sunny, hot and humid today. High 97. Right now, 72.
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10: Are you telling me you built a time machine out of a DeLorean?
0: Who's that?
11: Carla Martin.
0: Carla, how you doing?
11: I'm doing great this morning.
0: Good. Where are you?
11: I'm at home.
0: Oh,
1: warm glow for Carla.
0: Warm glow. All right, Carla, here we go. Let's journey back to the 80s, the category.
1: Holiday blockbusters. In 1984, Eddie Murphy launched into the stratosphere with Beverly Hills Cop. In the opening scene, you were rocking to this song. Was it A, The Heat Is On, B, Shakedown, or C, Neutron Dance?
11: A, The Heat Is On.
0: Yeah! That's it. Now, wait a minute. Where did these other songs come from?
1: Well, Shakedown was Beverly Hills Cop 2.
0: I see.
1: Neutron Dance was in Beverly Hills Cop, but it was later in the movie.
0: Very clever, Diane.
1: Very clever indeed.
0: And, of course, this song also popped up in Miami Vice. Oh, it's so 80s. The heat is on. Glenn Fried. Carla, you've successfully journeyed back to the 80s.
1: Carla, we've got some tickets for you to go see Alison Krauss at Old National Events Plaza September 15th.
11: Thank you so much.

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1: I'm Amy Adams. A shooting in an Owensboro business sent one person to the hospital. An Evansville woman leaves the scene of an accident after injuring a child. And one person is arrested for calling 911 too many times. For complete stories, go to WIKY.com.
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1: Starting today, Gibson County road crews will close State Road 56 between Dead Level Road and Cutoff Road. This is near Hazleton. Work is expected to last through the end of August. See an accident or slowdown? Call me at Star 104. Amy Adams, WIKY Traffic Watch.
2: Extreme heat warning will run through Tuesday. A mix of sun and clouds, hot and humid, isolated thunderstorms. Can't rule out a few severe thunderstorms. Highs at 96. That heat index this afternoon, 110, up as high as 115. Partly cloudy, isolated thunderstorms tonight. Lows down to 78. Can't rule out a few severe thunderstorms. Mostly sunny, hot and humid. Tuesday with a high of 92. Heat index 100, up as high as 105. Tuesday night, mainly clear, lows down to 67. In the wake of a front, mostly sunny, cooler, less humid for your Wednesday. Highs at 87. I'm meteorologist Byron Douglas for 104.1 WIKY.
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8: Good morning. It is 6:33. Still to come here on the Wiki Morning Show. First of all, the Wiki word jackpot.
9: Yeah, it is up to $375.
8: That's pretty good money right there, you know? It's free. Absolutely free. Play to win. I will have it coming up here in just a little bit. We'll talk to Byron about the weather. Looks like another hot, steamy week. It is the dog days, after all.
9: Mm-hmm.
8: But a couple of things. We heard about some big changes going on in the Wayne Henning Atrium downtown at Old National Bank. And we talked to Kathy Shetland about that. We'll share that conversation coming up here in just a little bit. And a little later on, I can't believe it, but here it is right around the corner. School starts. Jason Wepkenberg from EVSC, our special guest after 8:30. Right outside for the Pledge of Allegiance at WIKY, that's a service of Casey Fuquay State Farm, here to help life go right.

0: 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And the weekend with blinding lights. Good morning. It is 6:37.
1: It is going to be hot and humid today. Extreme heat warning kicks in about 11. High today, 97. Right now, 72.
0: It's very interesting because we did something over the weekend that this is one of those traditional things. We've done this for years. You know, we were able to continue the tradition. It was really kind of nice. We all went to see Toy Story together in the theaters.
1: Okay.
0: Now, you know, it goes back to the first, you know, when we went to, you know, we took the kids. I remember the second or third, my wife and I went by ourselves. The kids had already left the house. But this time we had a couple of them home, so that's what we did. Saturday night, we went to a showplace in Newburgh. Actually had a cocktail before the show there at the Berg
1: House.
0: At the Berg House. It's very nice. They had a nice selection of adult beverages, including one I hadn't had in a while. So it was very nice. And then, of course, we went to the theaters, had that, those comfortable seats. Loved the movie. It's kind of hard not to love Toy Story.
1: It is hard to. And I really thought they did a nice update for today.
0: I think you're right. I think that, you know, all in all, it was just a nice story. It's Jesse's story this time. Mm-hmm. I mean, they're concentrating on Jesse, which is great. There's a couple of new characters, one voiced by Conan O'Brien. I was telling Diane, I didn't realize it was Conan O'Brien watching until I knew that he was in the movie, but I didn't know exactly what character. I didn't care. And then at the end of the movie, oh, that was Conan O'Brien. He did great. What was his character's name?
1: Smarty Pants.
0: Smarty Pants, that's right. He's an aide to potty training. He's a potty training aide. It's a riot.
1: Oh, yeah, it's a very clever move. I mean, just so, all of them are so clever.
0: Yeah, that's what it is. And this one is, you know, that's the thing. You're going in, you're hoping to see Toy Story or a Toy Story movie involving some of your favorite characters that go back to many of us, to our childhood, and you won't be disappointed. At least I don't think.
1: Mm-mm.
0: 6:39 at WIKY.
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1: Good morning. It is 641.
2: It is going to be partly sunny, hot, and humid today. I'm 97. The heat index could go up to 115. It's 72.
1: 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About a half hour or so.

0: 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Pat Benatar, good morning. 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
1: Going to be hot, humid, isolated thunderstorms today. Excuse me, a high of 97 right now, 72.
0: 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Like all sports. 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

0: 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Good morning. It is 6:48.
1: Well, we do have that extreme heat warning later today. Hot and humid, partly sunny, high 97. I know. Our little respite from last week, what was that? Right now, it's 72.
0: Yeah.
2: Uh-oh.
0: Okay, sports. We got it all. Baseball Hall of Fame, Cooperstown.
1: Yeah, we had the class of 2026, Jeff Kent, Andrew Jones, and Carlos Beltran, all inducted, all right? Joe Buck, love him or hate him, okay? You know, son of legendary Jack Buck. He got into Coopertown as the Frick Award winner.
0: Really?
1: Uh-huh. Bill White joined the Baseball Hall Legends, so he got in for that. Yeah, but it was a good class. Jeff Kent, Andrew Jones, who played for the Braves, he was their center fielder, great player, and Carlos Beltran. I mean, that dude, all he did was hit and win titles.
0: have you gone to Cooperstown yet?
1: I have not.
0: Okay, but you're gonna go. You're gonna go there, and the deal is you're gonna go to Cooperstown, and you're gonna go see the Star Trek thing.
1: The Star Trek original set.
0: I just saw an article last week, Diane, that they have, and it's completed. A complete life-size replica of the space shuttle Galileo.
1: I know. I saw that. You don't know how geeked out I am about that.
0: I can only imagine. In other sports, how about the NBA? LeBron surprised a lot of people.
3: NBA superstar LeBron James has made his decision, signing with the Philadelphia 76ers after heated speculation over the past 2 months. James signing a 2-year, $8 million contract and taking a significant pay cut.
4: No, is he coming?
5: He's coming.
4: Oh my God, he's coming.
3: LeBron saying he was on the verge of retirement prior to making his choice, but ultimately decided to continue playing. Writing on X, I still want to compete, to win, and to have a chance at the feeling of winning another championship.
0: All right, there we go. LeBron with the 76ers. Meanwhile.
1: Okay.
0: In Indianapolis yesterday. We had a winner, and Amy covered this earlier.
6: Corey Heim can go ahead and put a win at Indianapolis on his resume after leading the majority of the final stage of the 160-lap race and holding off Christopher Bell in the final laps to seal in the victory. Despite running a part-time schedule, this is not his first Cup Series win. He won the NASCAR race earlier this season at San Diego. At the Indianapolis Motor Speedway, Will Clark, ABC Sports.
0: He is the youngest to win the Brickyard since the 90s with...
1: Jeff Gordon, right?
0: Thank you, Diane.
1: Okay.
0: Thank you very much. And speaking of youngsters, it's a story in golf. And it was the 3M Open up there in Minnesota. And Auburn University golfer Jackson Koivun won the PGA 3M Open in historic fashion. He shot at 25 under par total. First ever professional start. He won his first PGA Tour win, shooting a tournament record, held off Scottie Scheffler, who came in 3 strokes behind this kid. 21 years old.
1: Wow. Good for him.
0: Absolutely. You're going to see a lot more of him, too. He had just, back in June, he had just won his second national championship with the Auburn Tigers. So, you know, there we go. This is like, you know, he's had a couple of PGA events and he beats Scottie Scheffler.
1: Wow.
0: Not bad, huh? Again, the kid's name is Jackson Koivun. I think we'll be seeing a lot of him. All right, 6:52 now at WIKY.
7: 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Next second I see this car coming at me. 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
0: Good morning, it is 6:54.
1: It's going to be sunny, hot, humid today. Highs in the upper 90s. It's 72

0: 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Shut up and dance, you fool. Let's walk the moon. Good morning. It is 6:57.
1: You fool. High 97. A hot one today. Right now, 72.
0: Might see some thunderstorms, too. More on the weather coming up.

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1: From the WIKY newsroom, I'm Amy Adams. A shooting at an Owensboro business sent one person to the hospital. It happened while officers were monitoring a large gathering early Sunday morning. Around 1:30, police say they heard a gunshot and saw the crowd dispersing. That's when they found a woman in the parking lot with life-threatening injuries. While securing the area, officers heard additional gunshots nearby, but no other victims were found. A female was later taken into custody in connection with the incident and is being charged with assault, possession of a handgun by a minor, and other crimes. An Evansville woman is accused of leaving the scene of a crash involving a child riding an electric bicycle. Officers responded to the hit and run around 4 on Saturday afternoon. The child told officers she was riding on Madison Avenue and could not stop at the stop sign. She said that's when she entered the intersection and struck an SUV. Investigators later identified the driver as Myasia McBain. The child's mother reported McBain initially stopped and appeared to be pulling over, but then left the scene. The child had several injuries and was taken to the hospital for evaluation. An Evansville man is facing charges after calling 911 7 times over the span of 2 hours. When police arrived at Bradford Jarboe's apartment, he told them there's a man in an apartment 2 doors down who was not supposed to be there. Officers attempted to knock and ring the doorbell, but said no one answered, so they left. Jarboe called 911 4 more times and hung up. He was warned that if he continued to call without an emergency, he would be arrested. He called again and said, since the police can't do anything about it, I'll see you in court. Well, Jarboe got his wish. He was arrested and charged with unlawful use of 911.
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1: Sometime this morning, Gibson County road crews will close State Road 56 between Dead Level Road and Cutoff Road. This is near Hazleton, and work is expected to last through the end of August. See an accident or a slowdown? Call me at Star 104. Amy Adams, WIKY Traffic Watch.
2: Extreme heat warning, especially this afternoon, will run through Tuesday. Becoming partly sunny, a few stray thunderstorms are possible. Can't rule out a few severe thunderstorms. Damaging winds the primary threat with a high of 96. Heat index 110 to 115, especially during the afternoon. Few isolated thunderstorms tonight, lows down to 78. Mostly sunny, continued hot and humid on Tuesday. Highs at 92, that heat index about 100 to 105 during the afternoon. Wednesday, in the wake of the front, mostly sunny, cooler, less humid, a reasonable high of 87. I'm meteorologist Byron Douglas with weather updates all day from 104.1 WIKY.
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10: Good morning. I'm having one of those mornings where the left lens of my reading glasses keep falling out.
11: That's not good.
10: Hi, good morning. It is 7:05. Coming up here, we're minutes away from today's Wiki Word, that jackpot.
3: $375.
10: At least I think it is. I can't see it. coming up here in just a little bit, we're going to talk to Byron about the weather. It's hot and steamy, plus we've got some threat of severe weather today. We'll talk to him about that coming up before 7:30. And we talked to Kathy Shetlin about the major remodel of the building downtown. Not Old National Events Plaza, Old National Headquarters. in the Wayne Henning Atrium. We heard about this just recently. Haven't been down there in a while, so we're going to talk to Kathy about that coming up here after 7:30. Today's celebrity birthday, actually, her birthday was yesterday. Sandra Bullock.
5: Ooh.
10: How old is Sandra Bullock? We'll find out in a moment, but first...
12: It's a kid's birthday club! Yay!
5: Happy birthday to Tatum, otherwise known as Tater Joe.
10: Tater Joe.
5: Hurley of Elberfeld is one today.
10: Awesome. Tater Joe. Evelyn DeVoy of Evansville, happy fifth birthday.
5: Corbin Reif of Ridgeway, Illinois, is seven today.
10: Cora Games of Evansville, happy eighth birthday.
5: All right, so the winner of the Donut Bank birthday club for today, Cora Games of Evansville.
12: Happy birthday! Yay!
5: Congratulations, Cora, and happy birthday. We got a gift card for you, thanks to the Donut Bank.
10: Sandra Bullock is our celebrity birthday. How old is Sandra?
5: She is 62.
10: I guess you knew that, huh? Mm-hmm. One of the best things ever came from, I think it was Tina Fey and Gravity. We'll share this in a moment. On why George Clooney drifted away from Sandra Bullock in space. The answer to that coming up.

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1: It is going to be hot and humid today, partly sunny. Could see some severe thunderstorms. We do have a possibility. High of 97. It's currently 73.
0: Sandra Bullock is a celebrity birthday today, 62. A lot of movies, but Gravity is one. When Diana and I were talking, I know the geeks really picked it apart, but I enjoyed it.
1: I did too. I thought it was a good movie. I liked it.
0: But it's Sandra Bullock and George Clooney, and they're good friends, and they needle each other a lot. But the best line ever came from Tina Fey. Tina Fey on the movie Gravity.
2: Gravity is nominated for Best Film. It's the story of how George Clooney would rather float away into space and die than spend one more minute with a woman his own age.
1: I remember watching that live going, oh my gosh, that's fantastic.
0: That's a good one. And even George Clooney liked that one. All right, let's get to it here, the wiki word.
1: Well, the wiki word jackpot, $375. 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

0: 104 FM WIKY Grace Slick, pooping it up there. Starship, good morning. It is 7:15.
1: Do have that extreme heat warning kicking in later today. Hot, humid, partly sunny. Could see some off and on thunderstorms. A high 97. I know, 73.
0: All right, we heard from our pals at Family Matters of Posey County, and they're having their big back-to-school backpack event tomorrow, noon to 3. 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Every Posey County student who attends will receive a free backpack filled with school supplies to help start the year.
1: Yeah, so, you know, in addition to all the backpacks and school supplies, families will, you know, be able to connect with more than 20 local agencies. That's what's great about Family Matters. They connect a lot of people with community resources. I mean, it's just going to be a great free thing. Mud Puppy Palace, Mount Vernon Kiwanis will be serving complimentary hot dogs.
0: How about that?
1: There you go.
0: All right, you got to sign up for this. You got to register for this. And you can do that, Family Matters of Posey County, the Facebook page, to find all the info. But the backpack event is tomorrow, so don't miss out on this. Sign up.

0: 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Good morning. It is 7:17.
1: Well, it is going to be partly sunny, hot, and humid today. Do you have that extreme heat warning kicking in around 11? The high 97. It's going to feel hotter than that. Right now, 73.
0: 719. Hey, your kids use AI? Yes, they do. You worried about it? Of course you are.
2: A recent JAMA study found a third of U.S. youth from ages 4 to 17 years old use AI. AI can promote healthy development by helping kids brainstorm, create, and summarize. However, it can also be dangerous if the correct precautions aren't taken. According to the American Psychological Association, there are several ways for parents to help their kids use AI carefully. Firstly, you should talk to your children about AI. Help them understand that chatbots should not be replacing their human connections. Parents can also create age-appropriate changes in the settings. They're usually defaults involving content and privacy, which parents can revise. Even simply reminding children not all AI-generated content is accurate and can contain misinformation is constructive.
0: Oh, yeah.
2: By understanding both the benefits and risks of AI, everyone can use it to its full potential. I'm Alex Stone.
0: Good advice there.
1: Absolutely.
0: Yeah, AI is not nearly infallible. I find mistakes with it all the time when I Google stuff. Hey, if you got any questions, ask your teachers, too.

0: 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And we got a lot of weather to deal with. Let's get to it. Meteorologist Byron Douglas.
1: All righty. Good Monday morning on this 27th.
2: Hey, Byron.
0: All right, you know, heat's in the news, of course. We'll get to that in a minute. But thunderstorms, we had some last night. We had some this morning. I mean, quite an array on the western skyline.
1: Yeah, we had a ton of lightning. The last severe thunderstorm warnings were in Wayne, Clay County, across southern Illinois. They cleared just before 5 this morning. And right now, no active lightning strikes on the board. We had a few earlier up in Posey County and back through White County, Illinois. Extreme heat warning 11 a.m. till 7 p.m. Scattered thunderstorms, a few severe storms possible. Highs in the mid-90s. That heat index 107 up to about 115 this afternoon. A few thunderstorms tonight. Can't rule out a few severe thunderstorms. We do have a slight risk for severe weather. Includes a damaging wind threat. Generally, the tornado threat sets up north of the listing area. Areas there north up along U.S. Highway 50.
0: What's driving this? Byron, I mean, the heat, the humidity, front.
1: Heat and humidity, and then these outflow boundaries, which brought us a batch of showers and nasty thunderstorms last night, and then overnight into the pre-dawn hours, and that's going to set up today. I have level 3 threat from Indy, Bloomington, all the way up through Chicago, and these outflow boundaries will draw closer, and then these storms, they get a life of their own, and they're going to have a tendency with the upper-level winds flow generally from north to south.
0: So they're self-generating.
1: Yeah, with those outflow boundaries, the leftover batches of showers and storms we had overnight and this morning, new ones will develop during the heat and humidity of the day. It won't take much time at all for them to fire up.
0: So it's perpetual. Mm. There we go. That's what we're dealing with. Any break this week?
1: Well, Tuesday night, that front's going to clearing out Tuesday night. Lows down to 67, and then Wednesday, mostly sunny, cooler, less humid, highs at 87. 87 on Thursday, about 86 on Friday. The first weekend in August, about 10 degrees below normal, but once again on Saturday, we're going to have some chances for showers and thunderstorms, and then again on Sunday.
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1: I'm Amy Adams. A Henderson County Sheriff's deputy is facing several criminal charges. Police arrest a man after he crossed the street in his birthday suit. And driver Corey Hine kisses the bricks after his win in Indianapolis. 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
1: Right now, no reports of traffic accidents, but roads are wet this morning. Be cautious of that. 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Amy Adams, WIKY Traffic Watch.
2: Extreme heat warning, especially this afternoon, will run through Tuesday. Becoming partly sunny, a few stray thunderstorms are possible. Can't rule out a few severe thunderstorms. Damaging winds the primary threat with a high of 96. Heat index 110 to 115, especially during the afternoon. A few isolated thunderstorms tonight, lows down to 78. Mostly sunny, continued hot and humid on Tuesday. Highs at 92, that heat index about 100 to 105 during the afternoon. Wednesday, in the wake of the front, mostly sunny, cooler, less humid, a reasonable high of 87. I'm meteorologist Byron Douglas with weather updates all day from 104.1 WIKY.
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9: Ooh.
3: Okay, so you win these tickets, man. 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
9: There you go. So we got that straight ahead. Be listening. And change is coming to Old National Bank's Wayne Henning Atrium. We talked to Kathy Shetland about it. We share that conversation coming up.

0: 104 FM WIKY. Lady Gaga, Bruno Mars. Good morning. It is 7:40.
1: It is going to be partly sunny, hot, and humid today. Isolated thunderstorms, a high of 97. Right now, 74.
0: Last week, and we started this because For the Foodie this month is the Pangea Group. And Randy Hobson, founder and owner of the Pangea Restaurant Group, dropped by. Had samples from all of his restaurants. There are three currently, soon to be a fourth. And you know them all. You know Pangea, which is they're next to Brinker's. Diana's eaten there a lot.
1: Mm-hmm.
0: The Detroit pizza there is fabulous. Saison e Fuego in Newburgh is open. And Second Language, ramen and pizzeria downtown Evansville. And then the fourth is opening August 10th, yeah. And it is, it's called Global Exchange. And it's going to be in the atrium of Old National Bank downtown. Now, there have been several restaurants over the years that have, attempted to fill that space. And that's interesting. But something that Randy mentioned that I didn't know, because it's been a long time since I've been down to the O&B building, they are renovating the entire lobby.
1: Yes, they are.
0: In a big, big way. So, of course, Kathy Scheidel was here at the Wiki Morning

0: about this, is major changes in the lobby at the old National Bank building. He said you're getting rid of the escalators?
1: Yes, we're getting rid of the escalator. To open it up, you know, we use that area as event space, and it allows us to open up even more. So really a gathering area. And then we have some renovations that we're also doing to the eighth floor as well.
0: So, eighth floor. That's so
2: gorgeous. That's your floor.
1: Yeah, that's,
0: All right, that's interesting because, I have actually been, we've both been to a number of functions there. It does work as an entertainment area.
1: Absolutely.
0: Yeah.
1: Absolutely.
0: And so that's, you're going to enhance it more to.
1: We are. You know, that's known for the, it's called the Wayne Henning Atrium.
0: Of course
1: so
0: it is.
1: Mr.
0: Sure.
1: Blue and Gold, absolutely, who retired from Old National years ago. And so we're opening up for that and also for security purposes. So if you think about it, when you come in, I mean, you can easily just go up to the second and third floor without going through any kind of security measures.
0: Yeah.
1: And
0: okay.
1: So now it allows for anyone that's going, you know, to any floor beyond the main level that they actually will go through security.
0: That's interesting.
2: Okay, that makes perfect sense.
1: Unfortunately, you know, here we are, this day and age, that security is very important. So.
0: Now, any idea how long it's going to take to complete?
1: Yeah, we're hoping that we know it will be done before our annual Christmas party, right? So we hope it'll be done the first part of December, if not sooner. The team's doing an amazing job. So,
0: Kathy Shetland, always a pleasure.
1: Always a pleasure. Great to see you guys.
0: There you go. And what we sample from Global Exchange, which is opening tentatively August 10th, and we haven't heard any word otherwise. We had their scones. They have these savory scones that were just killer.
2: Oh yeah!
0: And those stuffed bagels, Diane.
2: Everything that he brought in was fantastic.
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0: Good morning. It is 7:46.
2: Well, we do have an extreme heat warning that kicks in later. High 97. Right now, it is 74.
0: I'll tell you what, the conditions are such, too, we could be generating thunderstorms all day. More on the weather from Byron Douglas on the way.

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1: It is going to be hot. We do have an extreme heat warning kicking in around 11. Could see some isolated thunderstorms off and on. High 97, it's 74.
0: Saw it, Toy Story 5, more coming.

When the movie premiered, Toy Story 5, in June, Taylor Swift gave a surprise performance at the theater there in Los Angeles. She played piano, she sang that song, but she also, a second surprise came when Randy Newman, the original songwriter for Toy Story, he accompanied her on piano.

0: this. I always have.
1: Oh, yeah.
0: Randy Newman on piano with Taylor Swift at the premiere of Toy Story 5. And Diane saw it, last week before?
1: Last weekend I saw it.
0: You and your sister. And so we did it. It was a family tradition. We haven't done this in a long time. But for every Toy Story movie, we've gone and we go to the theater to see it. And two of my kids were in town, so we all went. And differently from the first Toy Story, we all sat at the bar at the Berg House and had a drink.
1: A little different than the original.
0: Right, yeah, a little different. But, the Toy Story 5.
2: Bonnie, there's a package for you.
3: Oh, thank you.
4: Hi there, I'm Lilypad. Let's play.
0: Oh, man. It's a leap. Pad.
1: Mm-hmm.
0: Oh, and it terrorizes everyone, of course.
1: It
0: changes
1: tech.
0: Everything. Yes. Wonderful story. And, of course, it's a love story, too. It's really concentrates on Jesse. Yeah, that's all we're going to say.
1: It's her movie. Mm-hmm.
0: That's all we're going to say.
1: I don't want to give out anything else, but you'll love it.
0: There is, you know, a new character, and he's pivotal, and he's great, and it's voiced by Conan O'Brien, and I was so engrossed in the movie, I forgot it was Conan O'Brien.
1: Oh, yeah, but Conan's hair shows up, and I'm not telling you when, but you'll know it.
0: All right, what is the name of the character, then?
1: Smarty Pants.
0: That's it, Smarty Pants, because he's a device to help, you know, toilet training, potty training.
1: Yes, number two is big.
0: Marty Pants. Anyway, Toy Story 5, it was great. 7:55 at WIKY.
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0: Good morning, it is 7:57.
1: Partly sunny, going to be hot and humid today. Excuse me, high about 97. Could see some thunderstorms because of that. Right now, 74.
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0: That is on the way and in the culture quiz all this week. We've got tickets to Holiday World and Splashin' Safari. 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
1: This morning's news is brought to you by Hyundai of Evansville. From the WIKY newsroom, I'm Amy Adams. A Henderson County Sheriff's deputy is facing several criminal charges. The Henderson Police Department made the arrest, but details surrounding the case were not immediately released. Deputy Gary Jones was recently named in a lawsuit after a woman who was a passenger in a vehicle involved in a pursuit was shot. On Sunday, Jones was booked on charges of assault, unlawful imprisonment, and harassment. He has since been released on a $500 bond. Police arrest a man Friday night after he was seen crossing the street without any clothes on. When officers approached him, he wasn't able to tell him his name. Police say George Rincon Jr. had dilated pupils, appeared confused, and was unable to tell them where he was coming from or going. Rincon told one officer he was maybe on drugs and told another officer that he was on shrooms, fish, and shrimp. During a search of his vehicle, a bag with a green leafy substance was found on the floor. Rincon is charged with indecent exposure and public intoxication by drugs. A big-time win for a part-time driver. 24-year-old Corey Heim with Michael Jordan's 2311 Racing winning the Brickyard 400. ABC's Will Clark reports from the Indianapolis Motor Speedway.
2: 24-year-old Corey Heim has been in 15 NASCAR Cup Series races in the last three seasons, the bulk of them as a part-time driver with Michael Jordan's 2311 Racing, winning in San Diego last month, and now the Brickyard 400.
3: I know everyone dreams about being able to do this and to be able to execute today and just do everything right and beat a lot of guys that haven't done it before and wanted to kiss the bricks today is a really cool feeling.
2: At the Indianapolis Motor Speedway, Will Clark, ABC Sports.
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1: High water has been reported on Kentucky 502. This is between the 1.5 and 4.8 mile markers in Hopkins County. See an accident or slow down? Call me at Star 104. Amy Adams, WIKY Traffic Watch.
4: Extreme heat warning will run through Tuesday. A mix of sun and clouds, hot and humid, isolated thunderstorms. Can't rule out a few severe thunderstorms. Highs at 96, that heat index this afternoon, 110, up as high as 115. Partly cloudy, isolated thunderstorms tonight, lows down to 78, can't rule out a few severe thunderstorms. Mostly sunny, hot and humid, Tuesday with a high of 92. Heat index 100, up as high as 105. Tuesday night, mainly clear, lows down to 67. In the wake of a front, mostly sunny, cooler, less humid for your Wednesday, highs at 87. I'm meteorologist Byron Douglas for 104.1 WIKY.
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8: Good morning, it's 8:04. 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

0: 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Good morning. It is 8:08.
1: It is going to be hot today. We do have an extreme heat warning that kicks in later. And because of that, we could see some isolated thunderstorms off and on. Highs in the upper 90s. It's 74.
0: Yeah, they're self-generating. We'll discuss that with Byron Douglas here before 9 o'clock. But right now, let's concentrate on the moolah.
1: Yeah, the Wiki Word jackpot, $375.
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0: 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It is 8:11.
1: Oh, hot and humid and isolated thunderstorms. Highs in the upper 90s today. Right now, 74.
0: And these guys are certainly making the rounds. If you've ever been to Seattle or have ever seen a picture of Seattle or a movie where Seattle's in it, you know, the most recognizable thing in the Seattle skyline is the Space Needle.
1: Mm-hmm.
0: Goes back to, you know, the World's Fair or whatever it was. Years and years ago, they got the monorail there. That's also part of it. But the Space Needle, they jumped off of it. Yes, they jumped.
2: Queen sector of hazard at the Space Needle.
3: The incident unfolded just before 9 p.m. on Friday.
2: Two people jumped off the Space Needle observation deck.
3: Police say two men illegally climbed a glass wall on the observation deck of Seattle's iconic Space Needle and jumped off before deploying parachutes. Onlookers stunned.
4: Oh, no!
3: Video showing one man standing on the ledge doing a backflip and then leaping from the 605-foot structure. One parachute seen descending to the ground before vanishing from camera view.
0: Now, what's weird is that this is like the third incident I heard last week, because we have sister stations in Knoxville, Tennessee, mm-hmm. and somebody climbed to the top of their tower and jumped off with a parachute.
1: Really?
0: But it got stuck. The parachute got stuck. He was able to cut himself loose and climb down that tower.
1: Yeah, where the police were waiting for him.
0: No.
1: Oh,
0: they
1: really?
0: Got away.
1: No.
0: Yes, they got away.
1: Oh,
0: we didn't.
1: I thought for sure the police would get him.
0: No, that's the thing. The engineer, you know, all of a sudden the signal got wonky and nobody knew what the deal was. So he goes out to the transmitter and there it is. There was a parachute on top of the tower.
1: My gosh.
0: So there was like two of those last week, and then this one in Seattle. Hey, hey, hey, hey. Are they making the rounds? Is there something we don't know about?

0: 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Good morning, it is 8:17.
1: It is going to be hot and humid today, partly sunny. That extreme heat warning kicks in later. Could see some isolated thunderstorms. High 97. I know. 74 now.
0: It is hot.
1: Mm-hmm.
0: Oh, well, it's summer time now, isn't it? Couple of things going on. One of the things surprising NBA world, LeBron James.
2: NBA superstar LeBron James has made his decision, signing with the Philadelphia 76ers after heated speculation over the past 2 months. James signing a 2-year, $8 million contract and taking a significant pay cut.
3: No, is he coming?
4: He's coming.
3: Oh my God, he's coming!
1: Wow.
0: I think they might be a little excited there in Philly. Pretty amazing. So LeBron James is going to wind up his career in Philadelphia.

0: 104 FM, WIKY, Elton John, Britney Spears. Oh, I have a feeling I had a lot to talk about. Just so long.
1: I'm just wondering, has Britney gotten over, you know, sticking her head out her sunroof on the freeway? Did you hear about that?
0: No.
1: Yeah, that's the latest.
0: Really?
1: She was just trying to be closer to her God.
0: What?
1: I saw that a couple weeks ago. I'm like, you know, Britney, you make it really difficult.
0: Really hard. Hard. Bless her heart.
1: I know.
0: 822 at WYK1.
1: Oh, it is going to be hot. Extreme heat warning kicks in later this morning. And we could see some thunderstorms off and on because of that heat. High today, 97. Right now, it is 75.
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0: Wow, thank you so much. Today in the Culture Quiz, fabulous prizes chosen especially for you.
1: Ooh, Holiday World and Splash and Safari. Yeah, just have a little bit of time left for the drone show. 500 drones with that lighting up the sky. That's through August 3rd.
0: Fantastic. Friday's question in the Culture Quiz.
1: Half of wives say they do this much better than their husbands. Mow the lawn, to which you say, have at it, baby.
0: Have at it. Prove it. Here we go. Here's today's Culture Quiz question. Let's carefully please. And in a recent study, since 2020, you spent on average 80 minutes more a week doing this. What? In a recent you spend, on average, 80 minutes more a week doing what? What's the answer we're looking for? 812-451-2104. First one in with the right answer. You're on your way to Holiday World. 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
0: Good morning. It is 826.
1: It's going to be hot and humid today. That extreme heat warning kicks in later. A high of 97. It's 75.
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1: Here is today's Culture Quiz question. In a recent study, since 2020, you spend, on average, 80 more minutes a week doing what?
13: Well, I'm going to have to say sanitizing your house, like cleaning.
1: Cleaning your house.
0: Cleaning. Excellent guess. That's not it, though.
13: Have a good morning, guys.
1: Yeah, you too.
0: Thanks. Hi, it's WIKY. Good morning.
14: Is it laundry?
0: Laundry.
1: Ooh.
0: How many kids do you have?
14: Two.
0: Oh, yeah, yeah. Yeah, you're doing laundry round the clock.
14: Yeah.
0: Great guess. That's not it, though.
14: Okay, thanks.
0: Thank you. Hi, it's WIKY. Good morning.
15: Is it social media?
0: Social media.
1: Ooh.
0: That's exactly where I found this question. That's not it.
15: Okay, thank you.
0: Recent study, since 2020, you spend on average 80 minutes more a week doing what? 812-451-2104.

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1: It is going to be hot and humid today. We do have an extreme heat warning starting around 11. Could see some thunderstorms. Right now, 75.
0: In a recent study, since 2020, you spent on average 80 minutes more a week doing this. What? What? So it's sitting, great guess. It's not reading. It's not cooking. It's not washing your hands.
1: Mm-hmm.
0: We have a winner. Desiree has the answer, and she'll give it to you in just a moment. Stand by.
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3: 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For complete stories, go to WIKY.com.
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3: Henderson County road crews are going to be out repairing a washout on Kentucky 416. Watch for flaggers. See an accident or a slowdown, call me at Star 104. Amy Adams, WIKY Traffic Watch.
4: Extreme heat warning will run through Tuesday. A mix of sun and clouds, hot and humid, isolated thunderstorms. Can't rule out a few severe thunderstorms. Highs at 96. That heat index this afternoon, 110, up as high as 115. Partly cloudy, isolated thunderstorms tonight. Lows down to 78. Can't rule out a few severe thunderstorms. Mostly sunny, hot and humid. Tuesday with a high of 92. Heat index 100, up as high as 105. Tuesday night, mainly clear. Lows down to 67. In the wake of a front, mostly sunny, cooler, less humid for your Wednesday. Highs at 87. I'm meteorologist Byron Douglas for 104.1 WIKY.
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0: Good morning. It is 8:34. Straight ahead here. I can't believe it, but school is just around the corner. School is just around the corner.
1: I know. The party is almost over.
0: Exactly. Jason Wepkenberg, Chief Communications Officer for EVSC Schools. Our guest coming up here in just a couple of minutes. Sit tight. And we discuss the weather. It's a hot one this week, and it's generating some thunderstorms. We'll do that with Byron Douglas before 9 o'clock. But first,
1: we have a winner in the culture quiz. Who is this?
9: This is Desiree.
10: Woo!
1: Hi, Desiree.
9: Hello. Good morning.
0: Good. Where are you?
9: I'm at work.
11: Work.
0: Desiree, here's today's culture quiz question. A recent study, since 2020, you spend on average
10: 80 minutes or more a week doing this. What?
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1: 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It makes perfect sense to me.
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11: That's great. Can't wait.

0: 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Home. Good morning. It is 8:39.
1: Well, it is going to be hot and humid today. Really hot. Extreme heat warning starts around 11, a high of 97, with some thunderstorms off and on. Right now, 77.
0: You know, the thing is, I mean, it seems to me that the older we get, the shorter summer gets. Or is that just for kids?
1: I don't know. It feels like school was just over.
0: Weren't you just here, ladies and gentlemen, from EVSC as the Chief Communications Officer for the Evansville-Vandenberg School Corporation. Jason Webkenberg, welcome back, Jason.
2: Good morning.
0: You were just here a minute ago.
2: And when I was here, we were, I think, highlighting and celebrating all of the scholarships of our graduates. And yeah. I remember as I left, you all told me, before we know it, you're going to be back talking about back to school.
1: I know.
2: And here we are. It's time to talk back to school. If you've been to any store, you've seen all the big sales.
0: Yeah. Oh, yeah.
2: The time has arrived.
0: This is it. When do you officially open the doors?
2: So students have two more weeks. So our school offices actually reopen from a well-deserved summer break from all of those friendly faces you see in your child's school office. They're back in action today.
0: Okay.
2: So that's always an indicator that things are getting ready to ramp up. And then students are back. You know, we always talk for several years now about our soft start. So just so everyone's on the same page, 2 weeks from today on August 10th and then the next day as well, it is the second half of the alphabet comes. So that's if your child begins with K through Z, their last name. And then on Wednesday and Thursday, that would be August 12th and 13th. That would be if you are the first half of the alphabet, A through J. And then on that Friday, August 14th, everybody is back in action.
0: Now, you did this. This is a year where you're flip-flopping the alphabet.
2: We did that last year, too, just to kind of, you know, flip it around for people. We had some parents say, hey, sometimes we'd like for our child to go first or second. So
0: sure.
2: It's a great way to start. Everybody's always really pleased with it. We kind of ease into the year as far as building those relationships for students, getting to know one another and their teachers. And we cannot wait to see our students back.
0: All right, now if there's somebody listening, they got that, you know, kid is here, they've transferred or whatever. I mean, we've got a kid that is ready to go to school. There's still plenty of time to register, and they can find out where they can go to school.
2: You can go to our website, evscschools.com, look in the upper right corner, big red button that says enroll. 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We'd love to have you. 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Again, evscschools.com.
1: Yeah, it's easy to do.
2: 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Most people are used to going online to do things like this. So, and then you can touch base with

0: 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So it really makes it exciting. We have so many different programs that we're able to offer, and it's just a great thing to be able to provide these type of things to the students in our community.
1: There it comes. All right, the website again.
0: EVSCschools.com. We cannot wait to see students back. We're going to be ready. It's going to be another great year.
2: I know. Before you know it, August 14th, everybody's back. Wow.
1: You know exactly. What? I'm so excited. I'm going to go out and buy a big box of 64 Crayolas.
0: Well, I think you should do that. And I'm going to give a shout out to everybody throughout the summer, because we've talked about this before. So much goes into summer work. We've got big construction projects, remodeling, deep cleaning. We want to make sure everything's up and ready to go.
1: Awesome. Jason Webkember, you'll be back to tell us about, I don't know, Christmas break here for
0: you. I'll be back to either brag or talk about new things. You know, I love to do that.
1: 843 now, WIKY.
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1: Hey, good morning. It is 8:46.
2: Well, it is going to be partly sunny, hot and humid. Could see some isolated thunderstorms because of that. A high about 97. Right now, 77.
1: Culture Quiz question. A recent study since 2020, you spent on average 80 minutes more a week doing this. Why?
2: Staying home.
1: Yeah. Makes perfect sense. All right, we got great questions at Culture Quiz all this week. Holiday World tickets until Friday.

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1: All righty. Good Monday morning on this 27th.
2: Hey, Byron.
0: All right, you know, heat's in the news, of course. We'll get to that in a minute. But thunderstorms, we had some last night. We had some this morning. I mean, quite an array on the western skyline.
1: Yeah, we had a ton of lightning. The last severe thunderstorm warnings were in Wayne and Clay County across southern Illinois. They cleared just before 5 this morning. And right now, no active lightning strikes on the board. We had a few earlier up in Posey County and back through White County, Illinois. Extreme heat warning, 11 a.m. till 7 p.m. Scattered thunderstorms, a few severe storms possible. Highs in the mid-90s. That heat index, 107 up to about 115 this afternoon. A few thunderstorms tonight. Can't rule out a few severe thunderstorms. We do have a slight risk for severe weather. Includes a damaging wind threat. Generally, the tornado threat sets up north of the listening area. Areas there north up along U.S. Highway 50.
0: What's driving this, Byron? I mean, the heat, the humidity, front.
1: Heat and humidity, and then these outflow boundaries, which brought us a batch of showers and nasty thunderstorms last night, and then overnight into the pre-dawn hours, and that's going to set up today. I have level 3 threat from Indy, Bloomington, all the way up through Chicago. And these outflow boundaries will draw closer, and then these storms, they get a life of their own, and they're going to have a tendency with the upper-level winds flow generally from north to south.
0: So they're self-generating.
1: Yeah, with those outflow boundaries, the leftover batches of showers and storms we had overnight and this morning, new ones will develop during the heat and humidity of the day. It won't take much time at all for them to fire up.
0: So it's perpetual. Mm. There we go. That's what we're dealing with. Any break this week?
1: Well, Tuesday night, that front's going to clear, clearing out Tuesday night. Lows down to 67, and then Wednesday, mostly sunny, cooler, less humid, highs at 87. 87 on Thursday, about 86 on Friday. The first weekend in August, about 10 degrees below normal, but once again on Saturday, we're going to have some chances for showers and thunderstorms, and then again on Sunday.
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2: Extreme heat warning will run through Tuesday. A mix of sun and clouds, hot and humid, isolated thunderstorms. Can't rule out a few severe thunderstorms. Highs at 96. That heat index this afternoon, 110, up as high as 115. Partly cloudy, isolated thunderstorms tonight. Lows down to 78. Can't rule out a few severe thunderstorms. Mostly sunny, hot and humid. Tuesday with a high of 92. Heat index 100, up as high as 105. Tuesday night, mainly clear, lows down to 67. In the wake of a front, mostly sunny, cooler, less humid for your Wednesday. Highs at 87. I'm meteorologist Byron Douglas for 104.1 WIKY.
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0: These beautiful things that I've got.
1: My jumpsuit's pinching.
2: Yes. Yes. That's gathered in the wrong places. Biss and Boone on WIKY. Good morning. It is 9:10.
1: Oh, it's going to be partly sunny, hot, and humid today. An extreme heat warning. This is no joke, actually. It starts around 11. It's going to be hot. High of 97. Heat index well over 100. It's already 79.
2: Let's hope the jumpsuit is ventilated. All right. Let's go to the Wiki Word, shall we?
1: I could say something else, but I'm not going to.
2: Thank you.
1: All right. 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
1: Hot human today. We have an excessive or extreme heat warning from 11 until about 7. Some isolated thunderstorms, high about 97. It's 79.
0: Culture Quiz question today, in a recent study about since 1920. Since 2020, you spent on heifer. I know. It's been a while. Since 2020, you spent on average 80 minutes more a week doing this. What?
1: I'll be staying at home.
0: Staying at home.
1: Yeah. And I said to you, it's a direct thing from the pandemic.
0: Absolutely. All right. So all this week, Culture Quiz, we've got tickets to Holiday World Sebastian Safari. We've got Alison Krauss tickets all this week as we journey back to the 80s as well. Tomorrow morning here on the Wiki Morning Show, we'll be listening after 8:30. Courtney Tinbarge drops by. Courtney is the executive director of Warwick Trails, and she's been a frequent guest here on the Wiki Morning Show. But she's written a series of children's books that are near and dear, and I think they might tie in quite nicely with our radiothon coming up. So be listening for that. Courtney Tinbarge scheduled tomorrow. Speaking of the Riley, and that is August 20th, by the way.
1: Yes, that's coming up.
0: Our radiothon. Lucas Oil is in on Thursday to talk about, on Wednesday, to talk about their Give Back Weekends. Every weekend or every year they do this. They spend a weekend where their oil changes and car washes. They give like a nice percentage.
1: They do, and they always come in during the radiothon because it's near and dear to them with their, with Bill's granddaughter, Skyla.
0: Absolutely. So all of that this week here on the Wiki Morning Show. 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

0: 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From Pink. Morning, it is 9:52.
1: You know, after watching her documentary, I just love Pink.
0: Yeah.
1: I mean, she's just so regular, hard worker, loves her kids.
0: And, you know, she wears a lot of pink, I'm thinking. Kind of stuck with that, though, right? All right, here's the deal. Tomorrow morning, we've got two things. Alison Krauss is coming back to Old National Events Plaza. And we have your tickets to see Alison Krauss in Union Station.
1: Yeah, September 15th, Old National Events Plaza. But wait, there's more.
0: Oh, yeah. Look, kids are starting, you know, they're going to be starting school. We have Jason Weffingenberg from EVSC in there. If you want to hear any information about that, you can go to Wiki's website and listen to that conversation we have with Jason this morning. But before you take them to school, you can take them here.
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2: An extreme heat warning is in effect until 7 o'clock this evening. Isolated thunderstorms are possible with a heat index between 107 and 115. Overnight, partly cloudy with a chance for storms. A low of 78 for Tuesday, mostly sunny, hot, and humid. A chance for an afternoon storm. High of 92 with a heat index between 100 and 107. And Wednesday, mostly sunny and cooler and less humid with a high of 87.

Def Leppard to get you moving this morning. Pour some sugar on me. I'm Amy Adams. $375 in the Wiki Word jackpot. 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

0: Kelly Clarkson on 104 FM WIKY, Mr. Know-It-All. We'll play Journey Back to the 80s at 6:20 tomorrow morning, and you can win tickets to see Alison Krauss and Union Station. And they're all coming to the Old National Events Plaza on September the 15th.
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Alanis Morissette, Ironic. I'm Amy Adams. Happy Monday to you. Thank you for listening while you work to 104 FM WIKY.

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0: An extreme heat warning is in effect until 7 o'clock this evening. Isolated thunderstorms are possible with a heat index between 107 and 115. Overnight, partly cloudy with a chance for storms. A low of 78 for Tuesday, mostly sunny, hot, and humid. A chance for an afternoon storm. High of 92 with a heat index between 100 and 107. And Wednesday, mostly sunny and cooler and less humid with a high of 87.

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Yeah, we have that extreme heat warning in effect until 7 this evening. If you plan on going outdoors, if you work outdoors, just be very careful. Stay hydrated today. The heat index could reach 115 degrees. It sure doesn't feel like heaven, does it?

$375 in the Wiki Word jackpot. I'll have that Wiki Word coming up right after the news at noon at around 10 after the hour.

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1: 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A Henderson County Sheriff's deputy is facing criminal charges. The Henderson police made the arrest, but details surrounding the arrest were not released. Deputy Gary Jones recently named in a lawsuit after a woman who was a passenger in a vehicle involved in a pursuit was shot. Sunday, Jones was booked on charges of assault, unlawful imprisonment, and harassment. He was released on a $500 bond. An Evansville woman is accused of leaving the scene of a crash involving a child riding an electric bicycle. Officers responded to the hit and run around 4 Saturday afternoon. The child said she was riding on Madison and couldn't stop at the stop sign. She said that's when she entered the intersection and struck an SUV. The child's mother reported the driver initially stopped and appeared to be pulling over, then left the scene. The child had several injuries, was taken to the hospital for evaluation. Mia Sia McMaine is in custody. And police arrested a man Friday night after he was seen crossing the street naked. When officers asked, he didn't know his name. George Rinkin Jr. had dilated pupils, appeared confused, and was unable to tell officers where he was coming from or going to. Rickett told one officer he may be on drugs and told another that he was on shrooms, fish, and shrimp. Rickett was charged with public intoxication and indecent exposure. This is WIKY News.
9: ABC News, I'm Michelle Franzen. Seattle police and state authorities investigating Sunday's deadly shooting at a food festival in the heart of the city's downtown. Three people were killed, four others injured, including a toddler. Police say it appears two suspects were involved in a dispute and a shootout. One is in custody, and the search for the other suspect continues. ABC's Alex Stone is on scene and has witness sound.
10: A bullet landed into the tree that was right next to us.
11: Ava Hendricks was at the festival with her family when the gunfire erupted.
10: It was very scary, and like after the whole thing was over, you know, and we're just waiting for the police to come, and we're just looking at each other like, how are we still alive? You know, like, how did we make it through that?
11: One suspect has been taken into custody. Police say another suspect is still on the loose.
9: A fragile pause in hostilities between the U.S. and Iran, the White House says, to give diplomacy a chance to take root. It follows 2 weeks of airstrikes between both sides. On Wall Street, stocks are mixed this hour. This is ABC News.
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13: From ABC News, Wall Street now. A key gauge of future business activity rebounded last month, at least partially, from an abysmal showing in May. Durable goods orders were up 0.3% in June. The Census Bureau says computers and electronics drove the increase. Equities investors were unfazed by the report on big ticket items. The Dow Jones headed into the midday higher by 150 points. The NASDAQ composite was down 0.2%. The S&P 500 was off 0.5%. Putting food on the table is taking a bite out of our savings. A new survey finds nearly 1 in 5 American adults dipping into savings just to pay for groceries. More than 5% are being forced to use payday advance loans to buy food. United Airlines hopes to get a lot bigger. The Wall Street Journal says United approached Delta Airlines last year about a possible merger that would have created the world's largest airline. Earlier this year, United explored a merger with American. Jim Ryan, ABC News.
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0: John Mellencamp, R-O-C-K in the USA. Mm-hmm. I'm Amy Adams. Hope you're having a great Monday. We do have a, oh my gosh, it's going to be so hot today, an extreme heat warning. And in fact, until 7 o'clock this evening, heat index could reach 115 degrees. Just keep that in the back of your head. And again, tomorrow, the heat index around 107. It is summertime, isn't it? Yes, and August is just a week away. Loving it. Play Journey back to the 80s at 6:20 tomorrow morning. And guess what? You could win tickets to see Alison Krauss and Union Station. Yeah, they've been around a while, a long time. They're going to be at the Old National Events Plaza on September the 15th.
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2: An extreme heat warning is in effect until 7 o'clock this evening. Isolated thunderstorms are possible with a heat index between 107 and 115. Overnight, partly cloudy with a chance for storms. A low of 78 for Tuesday, mostly sunny, hot and humid. A chance for an afternoon storm. High of 92 with a heat index between 100 and 107. And Wednesday, mostly sunny and cooler and less humid with a high of 87.

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0: 104 FM WIKY with Bon Jovi, Bad Medicine. Well, it sounds like that's exactly what John Bon Jovi needs, actually some good medicine. He had to stop his Forever tour short after he needed to cool it. This happened on Thursday, and he was nearing the end of his 9-show residency at Madison Square Garden, and he stopped. He says, I apologize. He had to pull the plug after nearly an hour. And he said with a raspy voice, I am the most grateful man in the world right now because I know I'm letting you down. And it's not like me to do that. He goes, I feel blankety blank great, but I'm going to have to do one more song. And then he says, I'm going to need your help and I might have to cool it because he says he was hurting. So he did stop the performance, and hopefully, you know, he says he'll try to make that up to them. But he did. He tried his best. You know, that's all we can ask for. And hopefully he gets better soon.
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1: An extreme heat warning is in effect until 7 o'clock this evening. Isolated thunderstorms are possible with a heat index between 107 and 115. Overnight, partly cloudy with a chance for storms. A low of 78 for Tuesday, mostly sunny, hot and humid. A chance for an afternoon storm. High of 92 with a heat index between 100 and 107. And Wednesday, mostly sunny and cooler and less humid with a high of 87.

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Just

0: John Mellencamp's Small Town on WIKY. 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Yeah, experience the holidays in the sky with 500 drones lighting up the night. And that's something you have to see. 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

Yeah, the heat's not going anywhere for the next few days. We have an extreme heat warning until 7 o'clock this evening. The heat index between 107 and 115. And tomorrow between 100 and 107.

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0: 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Aaron's in next. We'll have the Wiki Word coming up at around 10 after the hour. And the jackpot, oh my gosh, it's worth $375.
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8: From the WIKY newsroom, I'm Brian Metcalf. Police arrested a man Friday night after he was seen crossing the street without clothes. When officers approached him, he wasn't able to tell them his name. Police say George Rinkin Jr. had dilated pupils, appeared confused, and was unable to tell them where he was coming from or going. Rinkin told one officer he was maybe on drugs and told another officer that he was on shrooms, fish, and shrimp. During a search of his vehicle, a bag with a green leafy substance was found on the floor. Rinkin is charged with indecent exposure and public intoxication by drugs. A Henderson County Sheriff's deputy is facing several criminal charges. The Henderson Police Department made the arrest, but details surrounding the arrest were not immediately released. Deputy Gary Jones was recently named in a lawsuit after a woman, who was a passenger in a vehicle involved in a pursuit, was shot. On Sunday, Jones was booked on charges of assault, unlawful imprisonment, and harassment. He has since been released on a $500 bond. A big-time win for a part-time driver, 24-year-old Corey Heim, with Michael Jordan's 2311 Racing winning the Brickyard 400. ABC's Will Clark reports from the Indianapolis Motor Speedway.
9: 24-year-old Corey Heim has been in 15 NASCAR Cup Series races in the last three seasons, the bulk of them as a part-time driver with Michael Jordan's 2311 Racing. winning in San Diego last month, and now the Brickyard 400.
10: I know everyone dreams about being able to do this and to be able to execute today and just do everything right and beat a lot of guys that haven't done it before and wanted to kiss the bricks today is a really cool feeling.
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16: J. Jeff, I can't speak for everybody, but I know at my house yesterday, we got a whole lot of rain.
12: You know, some people got a whole lot of rain, and some people got almost no rain yesterday. A lot of people got wind, too. Did you get the, you know, 40, 50 mile an hour winds?
16: We did not. It just was a steady, thundering, lightning downpour for, I don't know, the better part of a half hour, maybe?
12: Yeah, they were the storms that kept giving. They kept going through the night. We did pick up a couple inches of rain, so that kind of tided us over for, you know, what had been a dry July.
16: And here we are, hot and steamy for how many days?
12: Just tomorrow. It looks like a little weak front will move through, and that'll knock the humidity down and bring our temperatures back into the mid to upper 80s for the back half of the week, Wednesday through Friday. So we just got to sweat it out tomorrow.
16: All right. Thank you, Jeff. Right now at the Wiki Studio 92.

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1: 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And tickets to see Alison Krauss in Union Station. She's coming to Old National Events Plaza in September.
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The kid nailed it. It's a great performance.

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11: From the WIKY newsroom, I'm Brian Medcalf. Henderson County authorities are looking for help from the public as they try to locate a missing teen. 15-year-old Elias Cade Webb has been missing since Friday, July 24th. He's 5'7", 130 pounds, with thin build. Elias has blue eyes, wears glasses, has dirt blonde hair, and a buzz-style haircut. He was last seen in the Henderson area near 6th Street. Anyone who has seen him is asked to contact Henderson Police. The ban on importing Mexican beef has now been lifted. Many hope this move will help ease the high cost of beef. ABC's Jim Ryan reports.
7: 11 months ago, with the parasitic New World screwworm creeping toward Texas, Agriculture Secretary Brooke Rollins suspended imports of cattle from Mexico, saying at the time,
12: "Do we expect beef prices to continue to rise, perhaps?"
7: Despite the ban, the first screwworm was detected in the U.S. in June. But with beef prices at an all-time high, Rollins has lifted the ban on imports of Mexican cattle, starting with the port of entry in Douglas, Arizona, next month. Jim Ryan, ABC News.
11: Evansville Wartime Museum officials report that the Boeing B-29 Superfortress dock has landed. It's part of the Warbird Weekend event, along with the P-51 Mustang gunfighter, who will arrive later this week. Both planes will be available for ground tours starting Thursday. Dock will offer rides Saturday and Sunday morning, purchased through the website b29dock.com, while the P-51 will be available throughout the weekend as the weather allows to take a passenger up for a ride as the rides are purchased. Warbird Weekend takes place this Thursday to Sunday starting at 11 a.m. for ground tours all 4 days. Admission is $20 for those 16 and up, $10 for kids age 5 to 15, and with kids 4 and under, getting in free. A family of four pass is $60. 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
13: Scattered thunderstorms tonight. Some could be strong with a low of 78 on Tuesday. Another heat advisory, the high of 91, but the heat index will get us up to about 110. And then on Wednesday, partly sunny, not as hot, with a high of 86. I'm Chief Meteorologist Jeff Lyons with your 14 First Alert forecast on 104 FM WIKY.
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0: 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Just a reminder, if you are on the Lloyd on the west side, those intermittent traffic stoppages as they work on the Lloyd, 10 to 15 minute stoppages throughout the day, pretty much every day until they're done. 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
11: Scattered thunderstorms tonight. Some could be strong with a low of 78 on Tuesday. Another heat advisory, the high of 91, but the heat index will get us up to about 110. And then on Wednesday, partly sunny, not as hot, with a high of 86. I'm Chief Meteorologist Jeff Lyons with your 14 First Alert forecast on 104 FM WIKY.
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0: 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It's Aaron Santini here. In just a couple minutes, we'll get you caught up with the day's top local news stories from the WIKY newsroom. And we'll check in with Jeff Lyons, see how long the hot, hot weather sticks around this week. 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
5: From the WIKY newsroom, I'm Brian Metcalf. A one-year-old child was safely recovered after a vehicle theft on West 2nd Street in Owensboro last night. Officers responded to the 3300 block of West 2nd Street after a caller reported her vehicle stolen with her child inside. The victim stated that her passenger, Damon Brown, took the vehicle without permission while she was inside a store. Officers immediately searched the area using the victim's Find My Phone app and Flock automated license plate reader technology, which located the vehicle traveling on Highway 144. Officers later observed the vehicle on East 4th Street, conducted a high-risk traffic stop, and the suspect was taken into custody with the child safely reunited with her mother. Brown's charges include theft by unlawful taking, kidnapping, fleeing or evading police, and wanton endangerment. Extreme heat blanketing much of the U.S. from the Southwest to the Midwest. ABC's Leslie Lopez tells us more.
6: The heat index climbing up to about 108 degrees. We have that through Wichita. We have it to the south, all the way up to the Midwest, getting into areas of New Orleans, even down to 105 degrees. It's either a heat alert, a heat advisory, or a heat watch.
5: Getting around town just got a little easier for disabled veterans living in Evansville. Just this afternoon, the city announced a three-year pilot program that will provide veterans with free bus service through a new Patriot Pass. Organizers say they got the idea during a traveling city hall meeting when a resident suggested improving transportation access for disabled veterans. Veterans with a service-connected disability rating of at least 10% qualify for the new program. Veterans can register at the Metz office or the Evansville VA Healthcare Center. They can also download a registration form online and mail it to the Metz administrative office. 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
7: Scattered thunderstorms tonight. Some could be strong with a low of 78 on Tuesday. Another heat advisory, the high of 91, but the heat index will get us up to about 110. And then on Wednesday, partly sunny, not as hot, with a high of 86. I'm Chief Meteorologist Jeff Lyons with your 14 First Alert forecast on 104 FM WIKY.
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1: From ABC News, Wall Street Now. Stocks ended the day mixed as tech stocks saw some sell-offs, but oil prices started to tumble. The Dow gained 224 points. The S&P was nearly even. The Nasdaq dropped 43. Investor optimism over a pause in U.S.-Iran fighting sent oil prices down. A barrel of Brent crude dropped nearly 7% to $85 a barrel. That was enough to lift the Dow, but not enough to make up for tech losses. The biggest coming from NVIDIA, which slumped nearly 5%, and Micron Technology, which lost 2%. There are concerns about financing and AI and worries about China advancing in the artificial intelligence race. Shares of Chinese memory chipmaker CXMT have soared as the company began trading in Shanghai in mainland China's biggest IPO in recent years. Apple has once again reclaimed the title of the world's most valuable public company from NVIDIA. Michelle Franzen, ABC News.
2: One second I'm on my bike, next second I see this car coming at me. And
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18: WIKY, Tri-State Weather. Jeff, some areas of the tri-state got rain last night, and of course, lots of humidity as a result of that today, yes?
16: Yeah, it's pretty steamy out there right now. It will stay hot and humid through tomorrow. We have a heat advisory again. It's actually an extreme heat warning today. It seems like the heat just kind of all of a sudden turns up during the afternoon, you know, like about 2 o'clock. It'll do that again tomorrow, and then by tomorrow night and Wednesday, it pulls back a bit.
18: The place I notice is our parking lot here at the radio station is very dark blacktop. And when you go out there in the afternoon, holy cow, it feels like your shoes are melting.
16: Right, right. You think all the cars will be sticking to the pavement there, you know. But we do get better conditions there for the end of the week.
18: All right, do we have any more rain this week?
16: We might get some thunderstorms tonight. That's a question mark right now. There's certainly enough moisture in the atmosphere for it. And then, tomorrow maybe an isolated storm or two, and then dry through Friday. More rain over the weekend.
18: 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Right now at the Wiki Studio 92.

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8: From the WIKY newsroom, I'm Brian Medcalf. Indiana's Medicare and Medicaid programs will soon temporarily block new providers from dozens of different services. Republican officials claim the reason for the blockage is because those programs are at a high risk of waste, fraud, or abuse. Services impacted by the ban include adult family care, home-delivered meals, and respite care services. The moratorium officially begins August 1st and runs for 6 months. This comes as Governor Mike Braun's administration tries to put a stop to rising taxpayer spending on state-run health programs. Evansville police are searching for a white SUV that hit a church building on the west side, then left the scene. It happened around 8:45 this morning. Dispatches say the SUV ran into New Bethel Baptist Church at Broadway and Red Bank. Pastor Cole Hughes says he was inside his office when it happened, saw the SUV driving away, and got its license plate number. As for the damage, Hughes says it can be fixed and won't impact the church's service. A weekend court ruling allows states to ignore an illegal executive order having to do with mail-in voting. More from ABC's Wayne Cabot.
9: A weekend court ruling means states that sued the Trump administration don't have to follow an executive order of his that makes the Postal Service create a list of approved voters. The First Circuit Court of Appeals says the Constitution stipulates states are responsible for elections, not the feds. The ruling affects the 23 states that sued, all run by Democrats. The other 27 states are not covered. Not clear if the Postal Service will carry out Trump's order in those red states. Wayne Cabot, ABC News.
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11: Scattered thunderstorms tonight, then dropping down to 78 degrees. Another steamy day Tuesday, highs in the lower 90s, the heat index near 110. On Wednesday, partly sunny, not as humid, with a high of 86. I'm Chief Meteorologist Jeff Lyons with your 14 First Alert forecast on 104 FM, WIKY.

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0: 104 FM WIKY with Kenny Loggins. Aaron Santini here, and normally I like to have my morning coffee outside on the patio, either the front patio or the back patio. But days like today, like this morning and most likely tomorrow morning, where like you just get wet sitting outside because the humidity is so thick, like I can't do it. It hurts my soul, because you know, before we know it, we're going to be complaining about how cold it is, and then I'm going to be, you know, too cold to go outside and have my patio coffee in the morning. So by Wednesday, we're supposed to have more reasonable temperatures. So we'll see if that forecast holds. 104 FM, WIKY.
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Time for me to make like Houdini and disappear. Did Houdini really do a disappearing act? Nah, I don't think he did. More of an escape artist. But you get the idea. Delilah's up at 7 on 104 FM WIKY.

0: and welcome to your Monday night as we finish up the month of July and get ready for the last month of summer before the kids head back to school. Did you have a good weekend? I had such a great weekend. I'm so glad that you are here with me tonight. Kick off your shoes, sit back, and enjoy.
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